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1: 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One time and come off the be wa me kwa France. Now woman make sure say ube di lotu. And sana me free France abagana ha, maba. Mami free say Japan. Me pa chop bomadia register. Bomadia 50 Ghana series. 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San so ana offer a jekum. 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I was for winning Kaboka Cra, my person may at the mammo. Mamma fancy, many uncle from your nubu of ya. Now, Mamma Musa Gana for say, a fidia would see and over the years, over the days, and me patcho forecast for a birthday so. Samson, I conform Malam for a woman for a birthday so. Now, what did you say so? Lotto. Who move for and about to your man, your beardy? Who did it say? Forecast for and about to your man, your beardy? dear ye o gidie ene men saka e wura no mienu ofia ye no mo ba be dinkomo na we ya atire ne side we so ba tire ne side ye nya ne ntokwa we eye who is who na na babo konfo na malama na susumu ni pa na forecaster na hey ampaya ebedwa 0553 420 740 na company for na me komo makwa ba na ene hottest program ever. I am Babi Dino. 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
1: Then you say comfort not in wa na wo ho. Because you didn't come for not today, no. Actually, let's say we're talking about your
3: dream.
1: Let's say we're talking France. You make videos. Mr. Fokasa.
4: Yes.
1: You didn't know you say Brandy. Mr. Brandy.
4: Brandy.
1: Mr. Brandy.
4: Na, I come for you out here. I did. You maybe not obey the words.
1: I'm not super mad.
4: Na, time no. Melene Diana.
1: Na, Mr. Diana, me back.
4: Oh,
1: I'm going to go to the house. Na me no di nkomo enti di nkan no wo na forecast Mr. Brandy check as a forecast na any lotto me say forecast dey nkomo mo share weather forecasters na lotto kura no na sia na beti as say
4: forecasters
1: enti di
4: forecasters o mo wi aso me me nfe
1: dey ne dey
4: do wo share weather sani e wo kan
1: aha
4: ana dey wo share lotto mo so wo no so ya forecast na
1: enti mo so mo kan ho bi
4: aha
1: dey lotto forecaster ana weather
4: forecaster.
1: Oh, okay. Okay.
4: Yeah, was a real scenario one. Ibiano, yeah, book, guide the idea.
1: Okay, manual.
4: Manual.
1: Brunibakan manual.
4: Yeah, Brunibakan and manual. And you know, that Sunday I walk on forecast the human idea.
1: Hey, no, people see that.
4: Ah, my young one.
1: Oh,
4: good, German woman, not me, no money. Many, you know, and 19,
1: I'm
4: a man. I have Kokobi San.
1: Yes, I'm still patient.
4: Ah, I'm still pretty bubble. Tetanam de Bobo, the
1: same. Then I'm in the mamma for the lotto pa.
4: Now okay.
1: Now I'm in the one friend of my family.
4: The seminar so cry, a mampo. The seminar, dear Jumamma Mendano.
1: As I am, my
4: bombers. Oh, says I don't mean to mean you be brilliant.
1: Well, that's it, Mamisha.
4: Oh, mean to mean you be brilliant. Better than the million grand and cowso.
1: Mamisha.
4: Better than the million.
1: 3,000. Okay.
4: 30,000.
1: 32,000. 466.
4: Me, wow. Me, you know, what's that? I'm a phone. I must be ready. Oh, Rachel.
1: Let me tag Eboso.
4: Aha, me to me. Aha, until you're not present. Medicine for front and care by your Juma.
1: Debbie, and I'm not sure when you're doing your blast. Me be too kind. And until I'm sure they invite him. Timperson, yeah, dear, the moment it's here for. Se se dudu na busa question na se.
4: Ba me be dudu anza e me de pa challenge se me papa. Se ne be wo se manfo wo ho mo yade wo lotum.
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1: 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Ba me nya ne say, omo me anu dia no say ne 50 Ghana cedis a. 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
1: 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E tren se wo pese me register unti. 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E do waka WhatsApp platforms no. Friends of DJ Edward. Friends of DJ Edward. O pese wo register. Ba ma de na ma me ha ise si a. 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And that's a mabby show worth the way so. Now that's an ampere beja 0553 420 740 0553. 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

0: 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E ye 0532. 0532 42 04 34 0532 42 04 34 0532 42 04 34 0532 42 04 34 Ejeniko ena wotimin kain Ejeniko ena wotimin kain Ishanka urade ani munyam enka urade ayeyi enka osoro soro hene ene monday 25 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life o ti me call life a life program ena me ne wo ye no e life program na me ne wo ye no na debi a me ka me say a man who don't fear sakati don he don't fear doas. 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She Friday se mo huni aba me de ma mo. Friday. Me who abandon the turning. Me grow for monk ma come on to me. 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You need be that. 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Me see, any day. You need be that. Friday, me who abandon the turning. See, abame de ma and grow for you too sure. You too sure. Na aye 1441. Ya bobo aba na 14 no. Lotu ati so manos 1. Aye ni 13. Na wasa ene no. No aye ni 1331. Aba. Medima amen kuro 4. Aye Friday. Na 1441 ana lotu chese 14 ba onfa ensan teni nkobo ni 1441 ana oma aba no so oma aba no so oma aba no so a 1441 no and what T14 is here 13. 14 no, not 10 no. 14 for 20, no, T14 is so. And where the 13? And what's our 10 no, born 1331. Instead of year 2, sure, 1441, no, Friday, I'm going to come out on no. And we're born 1331. I'm going to see me crow for. Na eja ye be ne den oba ko akohuno dancing ni hwan enya basa adichi Saturday a je de komisa ye me plan no ana msa ko pie banka so eye 14 se Saturday 14 ensan mo me ko pie banka so se 14 ensan mo at the same time and I'm saying, Kusia, 41 beam. I'm too sure you and Ray. You're trying to 1441. I was born in 1331. I've been turning. I was tasting back on. A turning, no. My sabbath is here the next Saturday. And yet, not just a bad day, ever. And himself picky as a banker. Saturday 14. Now, me picky banker no ye, you know. And I'm in the 14. I am banker. Me the 41 car was a two sure. And I'm the 2 car was here for payment. Papa. I don't see my banner so I know about 14 no collect. 14 oh. Wa born a camera. Wa born a bank at 14. Because not Saturday, no. They were and near my sequel any day. And then they were and I'm crop for any frame. No. It be group no. Mo any babe I can say be 200 and something. Ewo me group no mu. Ebi no mu enemy ye adwuma last year. Era this year so ebi no me ye adwuma. Eti ebi obu a omu ye member. Because group no mate da da da. Ewo kra this year kra bo bi ebi kra nyame dwan ni. Ebi so abadwan ni afoforo abeka ho. Now, so they may say that the two group will say 14 and then Saturday, you're my banker. Will be a bit me, you shoot. Say the open. Now, 2 years here, 14, 41. Now, I'm the 80, 50 counts on my payment. You have my banner, so what? Maybe two group more. The baby 200 plus will be a good baby. 14 a banker or mass of banker. No, I want to collect a Friday, a Saturday. No. About 14 now. 41, I don't know what to know about the 40. What if 41 is so? Ah! No, I'm born 1440. 1441, no. Too sure that I'm signing on Saturday, no. Near born 1440. Me say, and on Sunday, we never from me. Oh, I didn't cool. And on Saturday come here, yeah. And on Saturday come here, yeah. And then I be a born minus one. And then a born minus one. 1441. Wabon 1440. Then Crawford can. The bishop cry. Oh, a genico. Oh, dear. You who's in the paddle radio so. A genico, dear. Yeah, dear. A genico, dear. A genico, dear. A binus bank cannot. Oh, you see. Because I'm going to do too many more beer, maybe two group more beer. If you need a bank, no, you see. Women are bank, no. The two show no mechanic, I say, and I'll put it in one. Me say, yes, eh? Women are shady, a rather day. The we are say, I will be a war where a day or pray. I will be a baby war where a day or pray. It's a mere woman hitting young bear. And not Sunday. And not Sunday. Savannah by 6 in the Abobo. Sunday, dear 6 in the Abobo. It's not Sunday. And a new group, no. Beside about 2 group, no. With the 4 numbers, a 2 moon. A 7 kucha. And also 10:34. And I know on my 10 and no Sunday on my 10 so I bought 10 correct. What bought 10 collect you? No, a year 34 new woman, what 10 and 9 43 and no Sunday is a day. Friday, what boy 40 your banker collect? Too sure and 41 and 40, what boy minus one? Na say, Adiachi Sunday, so what boy 10 so collect? 34 hours at 10, 43. But the two group no more, I'm winning. Oh, Pia, when I hear you my last year, and eh. This year, no, maybe two group in my moon. I hear you'll be a group in within him. Now, I am not
1: aye fa aye yɛ Friday aye yɛ Saturday aye yɛ Sunday Friday 13 1441 aban the 10 why any man so about the 1331 Saturday mama mo too sure banker 14 another 41 was our bono 14 bank and collect 41 why any 40 na Sunday so me mama 1034 wa bot 10 no correct 34 wa 10 and 43 at was three times and Monday me say and was four new markets on the wall me say and Monday and was four any four and Monday me say and was four ajaniko ya se aboa bia ya dey wo ko du ba bi na obi ya dane aboa wo so dane aboa bi nya sa wo mu dane aboa ni wi a wo ba ba chewawe ya se wo ko to se wo nua aboa bi se wo nua so a 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
1: 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So when you hope nana, wa yen who she ye. Na bad was over mum. Now when it says a lot to end dodge, lot to ye say an ebbed little to Cassie. See an a yen October moon, ye didn't come on. 9.4 billion. Ya di ge gamu mo to October mu. Mommy, Missy Lota ye babi dino. 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Bo abos wo. 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Enye ti seba akuni bi. Enne Monday. And then Monday 25th. And then Monday 25th. Lotto. What did they home? Abraham, you know, see any. Men said they're Friday, yeah, and they even grow for the yak. Especially Saturday, crowded in the child's room. And then last Sunday, so I have a total. Na me catch you with beauty, me ne say, and no man de entos fall. Me say, and no man de enye de entos fall. And you be dilu to nama ye mu nina mongwa wa. You mark it. It will be a way remember who team and pay. Me catch you say, ma wabamu mu. And ma wabamu mu. 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na say who is car and man dey aba no hwa aba ni ye because man dey say na better radio so na me ya announcement say wa person o talk akobusa car bo at the end of the day money ba mo ho so no na aba me dey be two dwa aba me cast ye ntwa no na aba no too sure na bo I didn't see what radio so. And Crawford Danica witness at once. Radio ya so. And a man de si ya. Me beka se. Me mo di loto at once 4 times. Ampa. 4 times no. With the first one. The second one. The third one. I said the fourth one. Monday sa at once sa 4. Which is 1 month. Mommy, Papa, how would see me? You know a genico. Now you say, Sir, I am in there with fear. Sir, I am in there. And I am in pain with fear. Young confide a bit the baby. Sir, I am in there with fear. Young confide a bit the baby. You, I am in there. Come here, baby. I wouldn't require a higher. What did you call Fuma? Debbie had never could be an awkward in a mamma. Debbie had a crammer called Fum piano. Baby Phoebe, I know what I'll be at a mamma. There is no dear Muslim called Pen Namoa. Sacrama, we. What we are going on? And all of a sudden, and come on for any old fear, not three. I am in that. I am paying. And I debit the BBA. And then soon I'm here. San Carabami and so we. And the winner, why so bow fear for free moon? Why so by one crack? Sick of your sunny fee. And Janu will fear Nelson Nemuni walk. What's the world class? Ubu Rimwa. We did that 1 hour time. And a 2 hours time woman. Na enem kura wo ana wo pack in kremem mu baako nye bi enu na ade mu kwa

me kasi yin chano. 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Radio ya so. En a mande si si ya. Me beka se. Me mo di loto at once 4 times. Ampa. 4 times no. With the first one. The second one. The third one. I said the fourth one. Monday, four, which is 1 month. Mommy, Papa, how would see me? You know a genico. Now I say, sir, I am in there with fear. Sir, I am in there. And I am in pain with fear. Young confounder be the baby. Say, I am in there with fear. Young confounder be the baby. You, I am in there. Come here, baby. I wouldn't require a hire. What is the call for my? There be a number could be a no question. Mamma, there be a decamber call from piano. Baby, Phoebe, and what are we acting? Mamma, there is no dear Muslim call pen no more. Sacrama, we what we are going on. And all of a sudden, and come on for any old fear that today I am in that. Huh? I am dipping. And I David be a baby. And then soon I'm here. Thank you for me and so we. And when you are all, why so bow fear for free moon? Why so by one crack? See, can be a sunny fear. And you will fear Nancy Nemo. What's the world class? Umbo Rimwa. We did that 1 hour time and a 2 hour star woman. 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You know me. And me too I know you. 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Now that will be. Senka would see you in Quatum. And now the amount of crowd with my hand to town. A collateral. And then how did. Oh, well, daddy. And I can't be best. Now can't be a mere patta cry. You can't see you. 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Na bank for agent will be punachi bedanica. 2 o'clock. Because we need one hobby so the agani. 2 day won't mean sorry. 4 o'clock rabbit so the agani. And at 3:30. And I'm so the agani. 82.

0: 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Just me have any idea what we need one yet. May ye the how? May ye the issue? May ye the real worth for you? My papa, we always just show and we always just show. And in Guase, I count them scarcity. Oh, Mr. from a telephone number, what? I'm sure boss was Rubekasa and Opey. May see, today will be a jubilation day. Today will be a jubilation day. From a telephone number, no, I get 0532 42 04 and a 34 0532 42 04 and a 34 0532 42 04 and a 34 0532 42 04 and a 34 0532 42 04 and a 34 0532 42 04 and a 34 Who send
1: the yellow 532
0: I have
1: 0532 42 04 and a 34 0532 42 04 and a 34 0532 42 04 and a 34 Who friend me me po acho ana wo send this kana e di emba na prince e du jemsi wo send this kana e di ababa no e prince e du jemsi e di ababa no e prince e du jemsi the time no abo 342 the time no abo 342 ene ye 15th june ene e 15th june 15th june and I waiting in Kane. I'm say first of them now and go 14 you know why I confused. Say date that I'm about near 25th. Near 25th. There be and 15th June. A 15th June. May say and a jubilation day. And a jubilation day. May say I be pen. Or why? 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We are member, when my year, Juma Pain. And I would be winning year, Juma Pain. And then I own first day, I would tell me if you need to. We send me cram Monday, especially I'm up four. Power for four numbers. Abandon, ever bo. Abandon care for him. Abandon bo. For my telephone number, and frame me. My number is 0532 42 04 and a 34. 0532 42 04 and a 34. 0532 42 04 and a 34. 0532 42 04 and a 34. Me po acha wo send e dey ban prince Edigem fi. Wo send e dey ban prince Edigem fi. And na me si se nsuo to. Awia bo. And na ban twa bi. Se nsuo to. Se awia bo. And na ban twa bi. Na me se Monday se ya wo. Na me tena radio so. Na me catch na me tie fo. Me catch na me nkro fo. Me catch na o Jimmy di. Catch na mo se. And ne obi o ti me bia betoka. Then go for gas up, bro. I'm passing them. From October, yeah, came in. The last day of October, 31st October, 2025. October, yeah, came in, yeah, you. Which is 7 months ago. You to send a mudie. You to send a mudie. 9.6 billion. A busy masway. A busy says, Kano. Just say. Me need not to sad that me who says can it be credit with that 9.6 billion and I'm in cross for Moody. Me, you must sit that a film on now me check 6.4 billion at the mammo. What me fear now me check 6.4 billion at the mammo. Me see not to the air. I told you a bit my dad down. All right, try and trick it. Ura, now sano. Wafa, now sano. 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The Sima Sway and Amit. Ebi and the waiting crop for Bibi. Ubi, I would tell you, I once was in an Abba boy. Where you, mammy, you know, boy, you know, and I'll be come once in my chill. 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What is the Baba boy? Saturday, you know. Me the two cars. Me the two cars. E running and coupon some shit and many pay the four. 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Say, and ne Monday couldn't be Baba. Forget it. Pras one man or swana. A few wabu boy, you know. Forget it. What it? I can't look to him. Me the me, not to a Gibia. Eh, a dimia, me jinna home back me in the one me castle. Me jinna home back me in the maker because can I wait to know? Minu say then I might say. Dear what you know, minu say then I'm adding. Men jinna times 40, times 50, times 100. eti mi nyo to dibia me ngine ho ena wini nyo to musa denye de bia na waba bobo eto de bia waba bobo to de biso waba mo na de amo no de enwu nchen na ada aban 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was sort of a casawate. Me time near 350. I bought 350. I can't just 10 minutes. 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I'm in Saudi Arabia. So, from telephone number, no. 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So we a new person and wooden me. It coming down. So what slow? 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Ube 100 million pe ayadie ube pe 200 million ebi aso na adie so ube pe 500 million ayadie family telephone number why want you so ko jilon wo baby why want you so ko bobo sia wo baby why want you sanu 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Mi wo, group of miso about ni di power line. E no di power line. Obe se ni 50 CDs. We se ni 50 CDs ha. Ye no ye juma di huwe ya fi mwini nina. You know, yeah, you want to compensate me, I'm going to call it me. Now, I don't know every day, be at the buffalo croqua. And I'm so what power line is into which me for Jabba. I just also say, never knew you was a big Jabba. But then be at the friend and now pursue Jabba Biano. Which one for me? No, I did. The poor child, one quack trap. And no, yeah, every day, what power line was any 50 cities, yeah, code near the mountain, and then be able to be Biano. You who say, what cut power line for no 80, I don't need 50 cities. And a year normal code, no year 30 cities. And normal code in the Ukra, Monday, Wednesday, Saturdays, and a Fridays, and I would be free. But what would be our power line on Sunday? Would be free the Bia. Would be a day, afraid the Bia. It's from a number, no? A 0532 4204 and a 34. 0532 4204 and a 34. 0532 4204 and a 34. 0532 42 04 and 34 0532 42 04 and 34 0532 42 04 and 34 scan of phone so I bet my sending we are members soon soon I will see my pair send you sick and intem we bet my sending because I'm a bar first come first serve me bet some bought testimony me you look pay me bought testimony me you look pay me pacho na afedi e me de program na dey abawiye ni ye hwe ne di urade beye e wo me ni no abara bom me number na 0532 42 04 and 34 0532 42 04 and 34 0532 42 04 and 34 yenko na yenkuti sa dance we yenko yenko ni yenkuti yenko yenkuti yenkuti
2: I'm going to go to the hospital. I'm going to go to the hospital. I'm going to go to the hospital. I'm going to go to the hospital. I'm going to go to the hospital. I'm going to go to the hospital. I'm going to go to the hospital. I'm going to go to the hospital. I'm going to go to the hospital. I'm going to go to the hospital. I'm going to go to the hospital. I'm going to go to the hospital. I'm going to go to the hospital. I'm going to go to the hospital. I'm going to go to the hospital. I'm going to go to the hospital. I'm going to go to the hospital. I'm going to go to the hospital. I'm going to go to the hospital. I'm going to go to the hospital. I'm going to go to the hospital. I'm going to go to the hospital. I'm going to go to the hospital. I'm going to go to the hospital. I'm going to go to the hospital. I'm going to go to the hospital. I'm going to go to the hospital. I'm going to go to the hospital. I'm going to go to the hospital. I'm going to go to the hospital. I'm going to go to the hospital. I'm going to go
1: Ebi abe manom wese onu kura nu nimse abana bo papa abeya bo papa di 100 billion 4 days 5 days let's can no benje no mfre me eko 1 week na mfre na msi papa 200 million abedi minje ya na onfre na onye ya na odi achemi ya na wese uweja papa mi pache wa misre wa jeni ku mi nim kura sa abana bo wese abeya kura nkachemi inu Never 50, I'm never 50 minutes, David. Meet me, yes, sir. He told me, and some would you mean with your back? Meet me, Jimmy, no Fabac, on Fabac, and Fabac, come on. Papa, I dance in him. Ain't he in your bema wins, so I dance it? Ain't he? Ain't he? We a new person, and I would see me. O person would travel any busy. Send it 30 cities, Legiabano. Then I'm the promotion at war. If I'm much here, make us a year, Yamanubis, yeah, maybe so. Elko Pim a year, and we are 12 o'clock. Was any 30 cities, I'm the 20 back home. Now, 50 cities. Now, you walk a car promotion for no. Now, you walk a car a year power line for no. Now, I'm out. 50 cities code, no, said the way I did, be a person of Fabiano, who bit my friend, Ajaba. debiti nso no aye adwuma akopema fu ye debe ewi ye mo amye members no so send bra na me po acho 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
1: 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A 93.3. 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We are notification column na ko click so. We are comment section e ho. No akota be thank you Jesus be bring now their show their da onyankopon ase. Sanso na onso pa be to me akọ e Facebook. Facebook page no so no e Nation Radio GH. Na no so you abeg obe like e page no we are notification column na ko click so. We are comment section e ho. No akota be thank you Jesus be bring now their show so their da onyankopon ase. Nemo me ba cho pa u ya share program no e wo Facebook page no so ever mine and our WhatsApp groups in ever mine and our WhatsApp status no so send e be ya uni e bi anada mbe na gbuche ni bi nso ensa e betumi akan no abe ni sa e de mine anope no onyame e be shira baba

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1: 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How any man be at between a mon at Bebano? When Yanko Pombashan won Munyam Cassiapa, A saw Hanam and Eddie Fro, Eddie Amount. A mon show to media dance and all their secrets to the end when Yam to Baby Obiano. Their trends are Eddie Fro, A or China Anopa, A TZ, and I say a Bradano. 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
0: Bonne wati. 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

0: 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Your mom fire. Your mom fire. And I know Bible see a chipita to a fiasi. Now so as a flow to us bomb fire.
1: Hello, good morning.
2: Morning,
1: you ready to me, you know? You and open my 80 or dancing. Hello, good morning. Mammy, dear, running to me, you know. Pay my yet you were dancing.
3: I'm not paying
1: you, Amen. Hello, good morning. Hello, good morning. Okay, program ni yako na mani 0243 1066 and a 61 and I'll pay you piano also program and also forward dance in Mbramba Yeti the Abraham Yamewa ye Eddie Amao and Ama for a bonus on Kakran Kakra see so you know soon Yamen I'm sorry because Eddie Amao Sasso and I soon as you see us now you see you know Yamiado Mochi Abba. Okay, hello, good morning.
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1: Dear Radi to me, you know. 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
3: Any
1: home, man, I pay my yeti or dancing, dear Yanko.
3: I'm not sure.
1: What time dia mama no kano? 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Hello, good morning.
2: Good morning.
1: Mami dear, I didn't you mean you
2: know?
1: Any one pa and I'll pay my interview, my interior, my uncle.
2: Yes,
1: I'm going to
2: Amen.
1: Nyami unsha papa na onyo kesiye. Okay, hello, good morning.
3: Morning.
1: You ready to me, you know?
3: Ebini
1: wampa. My auntie away.
3: I'm so dumb, I'm not even that I say. January, I'm Tidad is Baba Mia.
1: Okay, Borium now so far, the brand, and your number is 0243-1066-61. Borium now, Yanko, now for what dance, you know, a brand, and to us, so.

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0: Dear Radin Chumin Yenu.
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0: Mammy, dear, I didn't mean you. 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
1: I'm not so aggravated. You never go for us. I'm not going to come and see you. I'm not going to be. I'm not going to be saying anything.
0: Amen.
1: The radio set up, the ground, we just lost it.
0: Amen.
1: In the empire, I'm so that you could see about for the year, but you see you get up here. So.
0: Amen. Amen. Amen. Amen. Nyami unshira papa pana. On your case, yeah.
1: Amen.
0: Okay, also, problem now so far with the Nebrana. Yen to us, number is 0243 10 66 and a 61. Also found the any brana interior nyame waye ediamao Abraham nyame waye ediamao uba for any be yesran so nisuma o nyame aye my yenti also there no na yento aso number is 0243 10 66 and 61. Okay, hello, good morning. Mommy, dear, radin to me, you know, any wampa and obey my yenti wa dance di no yonko
1: Amen.
0: Nyami unsho papa no yoke siye. 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
2: Sister, brother, vampire, what? 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
0: 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Hello, good morning.
2: Good morning.
0: Dear Radin to me, Yeno. 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

0: 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Okay. 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Says I unto so sorry if you win them. Now we better take it territorial dominion of fee. What soon they will see any see? Why, ya will be a ye foolish, ah? Say, we be with fear why many pan ya won't also take it out dominion of the canister on us when only Christo. When only Christo. Na wo wa beje Kristo di na wo tata wo na wo ma bresa wo obi a wo botons na wo bresa wo obi a wo botons pa wo pa so fo Abraham wo na wo bresa and na yare how the bia wo yare. When was the last time I catch one said that wo yare da that yare kura wo odi yare yes I was over coming, but we should be on the upper. So for now, come be sure, come be sure, come be back. Come be back, come be back, come be back, come be back, come be back, come be back, come
1: be back, come be back, come be back, come be back, come be back, come be back, come be back,
0: come be back, come be back, come be back, come be back, come be back, come be back, come be back, come be back, I'm not going to be able to do it. Will be our conno and fun among that. Be a beer, also

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I don't pay. I don't pay. I don't pay. I don't pay. I don't pay. I don't pay. I don't pay. I don't pay. I don't pay. I don't pay. I don't pay. I don't pay. I don't pay. I don't pay. I don't pay. I don't pay. I don't pay. I don't pay. I don't pay. I don't pay. I don't pay. I don't pay. I don't pay. I don't pay. I don't pay. I don't pay. I don't pay. I don't pay. I don't pay. I don't pay. I don't pay. I don't pay. I don't pay. I don't pay. I don't pay. I don't pay. I don't pay. I don't pay. I don't pay. I don't pay. I don't pay. I don't pay. I don't pay. I don't pay. I don't pay. I don't pay. I don't pay. I don't pay. I don't pay. I don't pay. I don't pay. I don't pay. I don't pay. I don't pay. I don't pay. I don't pay. I don't pay. I don't pay. I don't pay. I don't pay.

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2: boss.
0: We are legal wife.

0: and then maybe you'll be out, you'll be out to be a solid. And then, but you'll be a no be a woman, pious and media, which always and always and always, whatever room I'm buying now. But today, and then why we are that for now, because I want your data in my memory. Solid the hall, and now Panason Mompire, solid the hall. 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
1: Territorial commander.
0: As I say, area one would this one. Also, as I say, area one was sorry, your cassette. And you can say, come for one, why sorry, your cassette. Sa woman, now come up for no. I want to the area one moment. I want to know what are you talking about? What were your cassette? I was the area one day. Area one day. Oh, that I want to. That I want to. That I want to. I want to. I want to. I want to. 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

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Won't there be a catch of the Coswatina? Coswat, Uber, Wu, and Salmonia Bamoso, Sabiamet, Jata, Unia, and Sa, you are then so below some powder, Jata. Ya can see a woman, a dab, as I say, two and a few woman, will never tell me about Hosono. Now you're too late, Amau, Jata, yes. Then here, young Jata Tabangwe. That's a to me, be all by the same, and I'm a man. Come here, come here, come here, come here, come here, come here, come here, come here, come here, come here, come here, come here, come here, come here, come here, come here, come here, come here, come here, come here, come here, come here, come here, come here, come here, come here, come here, come here, come here, come here, come here, come here, come here, come here, come here, come here, come here, come here, come here, come here, come here, come here, come here, come here, come here, come here, come here, come here, come here, come here, come here, come here, come here, come here, come here, come here, come here, come here, come here, come here, come here, come here, come here, come here, come here, come here, come here, come here, come here, come here, come here, come here, come here, come here, come here, come here, come here, come here, come here, come here, come here, come here, come here, come here, come here, come here, come here, come here, come here, come here, come here, come here, come here, come here, come here, come here, come here, come here, come here, come here, come here, come here, come here, come here, come here, come here, come here, come here, come here, come here, come here, come here, come here, come here, come here, come here, come here, come here, come here, come here, come here, come here, come here, come here, come here, come here, come here, come here

0: Three more prayers to pray. Number two, I know we are not here with Mamma Sia. The penny pama come across 700. Yes, I'm not joking, I'm telling you. The baby, a wood team, be a person who can say any per 700 you home, any per 700 you home, any per 700, me person who come home, any per 700, me person who come home, any per 700, me person who come home. Me patcho, me person who show CDB. Now me book prayer be mount, me patcho, me mount 24 hours and Sabri, I'm no cassay. 24 hours to send me, and me, and could send me. Mammy, I just hope it didn't know. Me come a Bible, be people see. Number 20, open to me 1 million, 100 cities, 50 cities, 200 cities, 20 Ghana cities, 10 cities, 5 cities, 2 cities.
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0: One city. The number you pay for me, but only so see the mayor diama. To be so see, 0559181212 0559181212 0559181212 0559181212 The address will be 0541199926

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But you will be a witness can't say Nipanipani Timito. To a stance of Timito, a cocoa high soldier for a cohab police phobia, Tibon Cosophobia, a mumbre manchas and soldier knee, a baby said Jumano, Nasoja need the itchery, become young as an arm, military on Angasanano, a communicate beyond baby, a Nisaka soldier knee, a D or BHC, soldier in the museum, or be shaking uniforms so they be a also soldier for a guy in Fuji, they be a soldier for a Dinko Fuji, in Tongas a communicate on my band, a do be a penny for an assomon so mutiase. 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permit ni yan farm man ye But Oba be job permit. So I said that the boss be a Oba cause why they is dying. Now I could do assembly on a dear ya or no. It's for me. I could do assembly on a Yabefano after a physical way bra. I was out of a plan. Fear now persons in a plan bra. What the plan and then when no plan up on a site plan up an idea. Also, I'm go through plan. No, maybe I bet take some days and some months. And also, penny term, you know, assembly on normal boy. On one a year, yank me for now if you say Yajuni Juma, essay assembly for no near your fast, your court trouble, near you so I fire document and then called the appropriate office near and concoche. Nem why you said a bayus of your no, dine a yes no, and yet maybe a best one and a yes to Tadimu into ye in faith because of Sikaintino, Nessica for no sebe, Oman or Mudico. 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No more the letter so police headquarters. No more per military for be menu me and same so come on. A police phone be woman. Not mini assembly no. Muni namo come. A MC assembly engineer. No muni namo call on here no more. Mobs like, oh, Monkaw for the tone as I say ABCD. Nipanus led the Abuhuni Dini. The Nama Bowen chain. Monfa de Panda Diana, baby, a mot assassin or Tomano. And yet into more refining Nipanese come from Mano. And as assassin baby that baby for from some bit of a Montemano. 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At least pen 7 feet wide

0: 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No, I it is soon if it's Robano, a rumor still a coin that so there's another gata so I know so didn't see beba. Well, so the beba into every remono, a bomber is soon in it me bo remo, jibia in suyibia emma. But Oko could do that command and import him. The question I say, me paucho MC yana DC or no, ne so fast one say. MC this year almost so far so ne say me patcho assembly engineer ne so far so e was a da coma important mono and ne say e assembly de mebusa say ne so far so pa e was a kwano so ene ne den bo any second nipa bre was a kwano so sa. But here is the case sir in crofobre in su yirim in su nya to pe na man for yem shishomo and na aw ma chi say ba wo she weather na man for bo say driver say in su de beto in su say say pretend dey say 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
0: In a second, Sien Confirma, and yes, Sasso, yes, Samara Company Limited. And then, in a second, Sien Confirma, or Massa, yes, no pa, yes, Jumedi, Eddie, bro, me patro, and your Kel Chaco toothpaste. 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And also Samara Company Limited. In Nakwako Faba. Send your media humano. A 0246-864-798. And a 050-145-4462. Samara Company Limited. In Nakwako Fire. At the buyer. So I see. And for some phone in segment. And for Embra. Send me a quack. A 050-347-8281 Hello, good morning.
4: Good morning, Omar.
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1: 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0551744556 0551744556 also adventure here. Hello, good morning.
2: Good morning, sir.
1: Pacho, did we have free papa?
2: Pacho, I'm Daniel. I'm your doctor.
1: Daniel, your doctor, what is it?
2: Both of Nana, you say, you know, you have to get to the track. That's my dance road. And you have me to see a sprint about to be at home. I made a car about to go there and meet me to it. I'm between friends and between some junction.
1: Chama
2: abantu from some young maduma
1: good
2: I'm the boy my Ghana
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2: me am me hunye am ba so am the try utv omo kan se omo ya sa gata I'm okay, you. 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
1: Oh, sir, Gata, no, I'm going to be Gata. But Kubu be do dance on a Ufi. Kukompiyo no, oh, Sanya, but oh, Sani Faro, oh, Sani Faro, no, oh, God.
2: Anya, anya, I'm in show. At my power, your mom, Ghana. So Pia, yes, yeah, Ghana, in Ghana, ni.
1: Amen. Amen. 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Also bet me afraid we're going to turn off from one answer 050-347-8281. 050-347-8281. Hello, good morning.
3: Okay, good morning.
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3: Me din is Zakaria, Kasafi Sprinters.
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3: Open Kase.
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3: 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Me mituwana me juma mentate. Debia is super copia no Danny Wobre, especially Accra. Accra, one assembly in a den, yeah. I any na to encompass in painful, a woman who are bam will name woman or woman, yes, I did. The best thing is that. Maybe I got that done, I didn't know.

0: Yayoki. What you miss you? Woko, Woba, Woko, Woba, Woo, 24/7. It will be a Bunenia Gusu. One more has my quarter staff problem. Because I would have Maminja on a Boytuma. Now, do a good Akunja, who appointed a Nipa appointed Antonas to the Maminja. 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
1: Amen. 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Men kombra. Hello, good morning.
2: Oh my.
1: Yes, sir.
2: Long the past, me are okay. Ya head up, make him. Omatu. We only need 2 cities and a team. Short distance from Pokuati to a Chupu. 8 cities normally. A queer and a buffo are a 20-minute meeting there and you. Not me, na qua, me, I can't be quan also. A quan, yes. Oh. It is all very very to submit to, but you had your matters. Because I very anamicas and a fat like guns, but I can never say 3 to 50%. It's only 5 cities. And there is a petrol to matters, and you know, there are 2 petrols. That man, no, what to petrol, no, for the air. You don't mean guys, I'm an internal affair, because that's how I'm going to go here. And then I dance a mountain of any, I have to see a baby, I'm a key, sing room, and a port, 350. Then I just say a man too. The people that got 2 years offer, I think. The Juma Ben, I'll be a 7,000 something. 2 years too. The Juma Ben, I'll be a sales car. And I won't cut the incident to everyone. Because I mean, I have no better opening. The young baby, I'm mixing down here. In so far, then I'm not going to put up a table to a crowd. Instead, there'll be a Miku Kruzika. Then just try to have a Miku Kru. Oh, and this is the Miku Kru because. Now I'm going to bring out before me. I am an idea. Now I'm buying the. I buy every minute. Chance of any apoka. 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Been just after nasi. 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
1: Nyamebwa, nyamebwa, na wachi ya yene mwiyano, yene eye kasama fwede ma eye Metro Mass Transit, no, yene nibebifia ha.
2: 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Who nyaka mapu kwate? That was for no. 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Do be lupu kwate and then some new chabe a 30 gun and 40.
1: It is a bad any year, you may yabba say, oh, driver for Ketron, no be judge me, you
2: know. 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You're going to be a mobile.
1: Say, Efie mponye. 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
3: 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Yeah, now, yeah, they say they are a same baby. 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Yeah, me turn over now. 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
1: 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Near Cosh Emra, Eshe, a quantum ponson, Yashenka, Jumani, and also, and on a pussy food in Aswa, the driver knew new lines and driver knew you were taking who full red light, one busy bed. When you know you need the Ekaka, only in a was unbrave. Emra Corona, son of baby, regulation 121 and so chef, a session Canadia, no bear commercial transfer to Brita or Maymoa, as I said, who do Dom Ashenka Fuku, and Zaya Maupai, MY Uprita. If you answer union, also, Ebe Maupai said Upriti as a driver's union, as I said, Ukoji, a kind of saying, permit, Eddie Free Assembly. 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But external ones, so they hear drivers or Omun Kayu Kuwa, Omun Namnidi, let's uncle Pussy for Nomusha, Nomudi of Murad, it's in Pesu. Minuka say, Tadia Sasia, me a complainian and say in terms of air. National security for Ekochi, Drava Fubi or Seko. Ama, Omudi Omo Eko, Nimbebi, and wants them Eko Ekukusi, and Ninan say, Katswa Kams, and Omudi 10 cities, and Omudi 20 cities made the Africa account. Na Adiano, Nefari by Nina, Yankrophobia, Oma Yom, who sell by claim Bukman for all welcome most of the bus stops in Omujin in Awa. 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And if you have a swing, you know, for a bag, you know, papa make a general.
0: Okay.
1: 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Me, sorry, tears are the end of. Both if you make sure that so big in a bus stop will be all over the car, said this car. This understanding and be assembly number and permit so on your own year, Juma. Then this are the possible as the mutiny said.
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0: May I say,
1: I am also a woman. Nanini na ni via no ma be bita GPRQ se GPRQ muna moye ashankafo ku ba time den na moye e dia fa ho meanwhile no GPRQ e mi to me am beti me achiche ngrofo de obako jina court e ye police for after there eti bi ni ade e koso ni de aban na no wa ma ho kwan en na passenger for e ho ke jemu sometimes ya na e me mobo ku free tie e ba minimu kate e dia wachi sha oni ama se ukuta be 30 cedis obeti ma
0: okay.
1: No, so and I'm so much sometimes no more say young cafe sank a fully be so yeah no more person of the count. Now so you who say we sink any now so I got genuine mood this edge manadia and the NGPRT new to me say the internal sanctions at the bed apply to all a sink and now
0: where
1: to have the
0: I was supposed to be born 18 years ago. Yes, I mean, add then a GPI to you money at that cooperative need those when you know. Mumba, you come on tenace, no moon fancy share back, come on, monsieur say, okay, meme dear, no most would be any stronger. Now, mommy, you know, young Cambomian, do you, my dear, say, send a bear ever boy, a shanka for not what to me, mufua, you know, you're two and a bit to me, a boy, say, sir, or more moon drink, no, near to me, Thomas, sir. I don't know this age, man.
1: Ye this edge part over here. Now, saving them, I think, early this year, between January and February, Yakoshiamu, a meeting your transport minister, vice president, Quabet, Tremugi. NASA issue of performance or short near the Yen in Iano problem, crew may have formal task force. Be there was a double like I, task force. Yako formal task force, GPR Junior Kabumu, and the ASA, Bomodia, Boani, and Tusadi and nothing. And the transport ministry, no, and the local government, and also. And so Kabo Muse, almost of them are MMDC is an assembly task force, and also about the Boa, near Tina to South Bonasosa. GPRTA shot here, yet be said you may have for about a month. He achieved a candidate of Fona, not yet the Omo Amma, the nearby police authorities, Nedia, almost said then, quite best on the Omo. Now, and Crophobia, so boy, so boy say, you need to say, you be to Sana Mono, near Share Nimuse, and Carbino, and Omo Boy, some of them are MMDC. It's never too late. See, you know, I can't move such and couple. The police want also a sorry worker. You're
0: not to make to into that tax force in a more can be now could do La Paz. You won't say, or friend is a Madina, you won't send some phone or honor. But Madina could be or some friend says Sulu, some friend or Ibrahim or someone on or the chain or ring a session in Senina. Nedim who acquires a was with dry HR, with dry and a dry the action also all a time pa. Sanding in my quaquire. In no Jina Ho, in the only the end say, mate, no do or so be crazy not well, no do crana, no a son mate, no a chin if he came, no a bono. 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
1: media
0: yes e
1: who is every year, the come by a super student. And in so be our third group, be our debate, the top president. GPR to task force for and chief mate and also better driver. Our name is Abekan Abu. Daddy, we don't do that. And yes, so so handsome for no so so. The air cost will be rebelling in a big no and a beer. I'm a day of war. And also, when you make Inca a corner brand, the cheap and would it answer for no. But your teacher would be issue because your task force for no, your uniform, yet the moment I am almost say
0: blue,
1: yeah. Aha, and then your task force for any of your Juma. It will be a effort when you show a Kojina baby no disease is answer for the Adiana and not your in your Cuba.
0: And you add an other name, Cambo. Law school in the morning, one total filling station.
1: Yes, yes.
0: Aqua police in the no I share, Swatos, I did Tumbi, no de Guna, on the debia on Hundi Dean, and I say, O two motor, no, or corner circles, a merry go round, or quite no, I bet you know none am law school no more, no call, say, and I have a mosquito. I'm so friendly, general mosquito. No one among kitten be, or also Peter Moto Nibi. Say, into 10 beer, suffering station, honor mono. In the few also about law school, moon, a bus stop, beer, trotro bet me, Jina. Sir Trotro no cojina filling station, almost adding to cojina. 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
1: Okay, and I do not know so any apart to your so say yeah. Said the bear you bit my tickets you know. The Becca can yama be near share the passwa. You bit me 2-1 among the police upon in the memoir, the class having a show. Nah, yeah, you could the India put it form why and the ambitious Dana Mona Masuja for the one that's 93 people in the Becca Wana. We try that one to near a bit much of a problem there by you know.
0: Hmm. You bet me, I'm a ceremony. And I know pay call a phone line. No, ya so ko poku ase e de ko mayira dosu eni nyina no si aka ase nko emba lorry fare no omo atutumu oko scc red top on mo taxi segu ono omo atutu lorry fare mu na de wa asaye nto lorry fare mu fuel na nkasa no ne kra na ba form kakra ne de bia no mu disa mu se de bia ne bebo mu tiru su se ya
1: Yeah, they are okay. And say, it's better now. Chimney, a chimney. The one near Yan and Tiese, and to Lord Pemo. Now, a yet to go for Naya Cochet. They are doing what you did for your show, Mokete, now, Omar Vesno. And the Zania may start to a bra, VIP for a tour, Mokita Kaiten Jabu It be more than recalcitrant ones in the into woman. Sometimes you warm, now almost a baby, now over the mass of you are due, and I find in yet a wound in Nipana big woo be dra, Nedia, or more than the eating, when Giaminko, fighting down so much on their God Yaman friend, who were Giamu Minano, the Docos were to one of only a shed. 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
1: 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which our bases on a buy and also Omumpa and yet a human party for whom seems to main highway. Yeah, dear, I'm okay on the mind, Yanadia, yes, that's me again.
0: Eh, and the next is a son, it's here, dear, now, or many years, or somebody pop out.
1: Many are some day, I was born for, because the company said, or many years, Tim Long, the number one, who need to me, and now we are bamboo, and I said, one year, dear. Next day, baby, no, you chief also. Oh, me say, me ma fuka, me yere fuka ni di. 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I am the transport system woman would yet, but a bino away Juma Pies and soil.
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0: 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Me sha si I made a ye the Ghanaian point in a made a shas here. Ghanaian point in ye peke peke stories and bakumi be ewo honey a shad ye. Ghanaian point to by Ninim Hanomana MP for Okankwe Central. Ye Patrick Yaboama in a day to Jan or say Accra Fladen requires investment and attitudinal change. Eh no cray. 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
1: Aye, who? Aye, who? Aye, who? Aye, who? Aye, who? Aye, who? Aye, who? Aye, who? Aye, who? Aye, who? Aye, who? Aye, who? Aye, who? Aye, who? Aye, who? Aye, who? Aye, who? Aye, who? Aye, who? Aye, who? Aye, who? Aye, who? Aye, who? Aye, who? Aye, who? Aye, who? Aye, who? Aye, who? Aye, who? Aye, who? Aye, who? Aye, who? Aye, who? Aye, who? Aye, who? Aye, who? Aye, who? Aye, who? Aye, who? Aye, who? Aye, who? Aye, who? Aye, who? Aye, who? Aye, who? Aye, who? Aye, who? Aye, who? Aye, who? Aye, who? Aye, who? Aye, who? Aye, who? Aye, who? Aye, who? Aye, who? Aye, who? Aye, who? Aye, who? Aye, who? Aye, who? Aye, who? Aye, who? Aye, who? Aye, who? Aye, who? Aye, who? Aye, who? Aye, who? Aye,

0: ohun se wono woka no wo se won so bembo da tan wo nti wo mbo modia kokoku mo bi e ma ni wura togom ho de a na chese enkonko ye traba wo biem e kwa akoye national ntokwa mami mna studios na ena kwa akoye jordan opai ye medi e pom den hu enkomo dr nane atranse enko na ye ne no enko di nkomo doga kwa ba Your poem to say.
1: Yamia Dom Chama.
0: All right.
1: I want my departure at divine selection. I can't even ask that. Yeah, the Bemma Winyame.
0: Okay.
1: Na menfa a quaint tsunami cheer with you for winning a moment in our chain and opay. And so when you're coupon trade, you're punching your mamma's son of Pelmo Domason. A femia now or more 8 years.
0: All right.
1: Yamme ain't sure at you for Papa Panada and Macassa. You better not send us a moment to pay a cassa going from my mukwa. 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

0: 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Where you and where to in chain? 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What's the hormones na balance? 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Because from the Bible, our Bible recording in Abbe Pemneno. 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
0: 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A horse a tearful being a be at a trap of Judah or Kassua old market overpass in the chair. The shop back also a Canadian market or coin wire. Samson a shama for 80, a shama for Uncle Ekus Pharmacy, Nabedama Pharmacy. 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
13: All right, Abusenti, Yamo Quaba, na yanku, and Niman, and a Paucha Brenner. And a party by Quaba, my Pahunsima, Ediasa, and so on. Hanumia Hall, 23.9 FM, Jumadia. 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
5: 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Obi are familiar with Kwaban. Kwaban ewo upper west Akim district assembly. Now if we are there so now about do me pum janja no for left the rules the left side. But if we as a minor bar do me pum and what from the right now by railway so a hona Kwaban head ewo a ho and his excellency John Dramani Mahama. 2016 or this so board a car home memoir yet or see 200 schools, you know, a whole Kwaban or Beginaya or car home over the whole Ghana. And it's that bridge, you know, and just 100 meters from the senior high school are present here, the AC. No moment, Empire, and say, as I said, man, showing a toy and dry everything, you know, and my bridge, you know, it will have seen totally. And they've been drawn at you eat. Atu nda ye jina hawe ni. Ya hun kwa ya Quran. Nti saubi saa ya neno kwe.
4: Ano wabo.

0: Romao, Mammy Musa went to us, and some sway gunner the Ayanim Yusubine. Ebiani Casa Yedin Komoi, na Uberum, na a home crowd to Chimada, and a mamper and once a monk and a nay, a quacko banessa, and some swan and at Sayan Casan San Neighbor Bugumi.
1: Yes, okay, no crap, as I say, that bridge way. Abakwa sem chere yen se bridge ne ye no 1932. Sabra o sajifu Dr. Kwame Nkrumah. Oye den oye sa kwen o ta sa kwen itun between Esamenke to Speed Road in 1932. And from 1932 to 2020, ame ye assembly ma mi first term no. Ena bridge no kakre bi butu mu, na heavy cars no butu mu. Nti miyami jinami nensho. Highways for cramping our problem because local report to our highways never take you a very longer time to come. But a major road is where a man for Pasu, your new secondary school, your market, your various communities are bridging and connecting that communities in Indian. But this time, flooded almost even half of the community in Tino Emma expanding in Aden, a Korea. And then I know Crescent from 1932 to 2020, and there wasn't any fortunate, there wasn't any maintenance until say, Kota Bibuya Mie.
0: Where the Anatia Samoa Ramupa, 1932, Nadia Samoa, Penu Corpon Pencil, and Yen Nasam Cry, and Ananum and Ananum Person, what that Romo, Mammy Musaka Cra. And some so you boo ye will be who can ye will be pry.
1: Well, God so good, Nedia. Yes. Obia one can name me anything, the Pema able none to talk. And then Crocran of war a year the other community. As I said, so to have been to no beyond to me at the Emma. Nemum, Oma no more you soon motorbikes. No. So lucky, or no bang while Babel Gabriel is no home say half a year the Emma. And according to Onono, or Chiatuan's break, and what deny it, and what deny it, and I mean, it goes so good in India, would be anyone why then I can't. I'm in my head and market and I'm sorry.
0: Now, Yaman Trim Kampa, one Patobi, not one Pocos, you have been using Wenny. One number, what I don't know, my mumisound to us way. I call Kobani say, yeah, yeah, a month for a cab and some swayachi, maybe so I can and you know, be antimin could be antimin may. Men's assembly, and she said, Ben, I'm more yen when you said Babuana when you are betting me a horse.
1: Yo, Madawa said, even from Enra and I do 8 o'clock up to Enra, this time I'm in Okatino. The youth of Kwabanya Noa, Omo Buaye, making a district executive, I honorable Rode Kakisa, and a young Kataya MP, honorable Yamamia Kusidra, and a regional highway for. But that leaders, the Abba, Abba, you are taking temporal measures. Temporal measures, and I say, you are trapped on and I be addressed, and I at least, Obeka, I have never students, I throw a line. And that is the only way. And this ID, I'm called back to Mipom Johnson to Adesu to Bojuase back to Mankron Johnson, and San Omaba back to. And you are taking temporal measures by cutting coconut trees, you know, at the actual. I just want to say that they are a man for can, you know, go through their various. Every motorbike cannot even cross, not even talk of car. But for your temporal measures, and they say, you are not independent United after. So you can man for a home, you know, full staff, but a man for consume, a man for school, a man for a mama. So that is the so far temporal measures I have taken.
0: Honorable Wadama, Mabon Penny for Mania, Namugusu, Amuya, not yet ready at TBC, prepare me a best hour and answer near Baba Hanna Mono, but be a more to a drew, and she say, Amaya, yet I say every year from what you so.
1: Madam, at the name of me, Cocra Crown, Mistress, Honorable Minister, and Yankasa President, he says, John Dramani Mahama, Minister Kaban Kuret and Nakumasu. Nim se secondary school no at Anakuma so and in tino meaning said news and so I could do no hope. Mess Remy say the panichawa bridge no on my own meaning and my sons have connected so many communities, so many cities in the eastern region.
0: Honorable, ya te a yeah da se pa say a fraud so na ye jidi ni se de ono abu imano dra se de wa hofama pa se wobesomu no wono so bobo madia na watumi atu ho na mo na nchakura wo mu atumi ahwe na wo mu asiesie de ama kama
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1: currently you know finance minister based on economic condition I was here no so we can say yeah you know sure and I said who was there na e be up and open the year because of course there is a debate there who the reason why he has able to turn the economic fortunes around that it me ask the reasons why we've done that the country has been able to do that and of course some of us did say gold prices are cost through the reserve gold purchase program here in Yama or my land that you know and abwa and that domestic debt is in progress in debt forgiveness in here, you know. Abwa my currency not stabilizing. So of course, once it's there, is there, I don't know in charge and the credit number. So I'm cool, so you may be arranged on to meet your pharmacy, your kind, and also your problem are over. Mainly in terms of CEOs in Germany, I have a CEO of Fuku board and Kayaman Kotranche. And if I not to meet idea of moving as a architect, the Yankee Puno. Me, in terms of ministers, you know, communications minister, I'm so disappointed. Many, many of us are before network young Cathy. I am so disappointed in the communications minister because you didn't hear calls from Kuma. Oh, you call three, Nemo, Chinemo. Now, can you hear me? I don't know.
3: I'm not going to be able to do it.
1: Intent, it's so bizarre, it's bad. Meanwhile, MTN 20 or Mugo Chrome High, they make billions of Ghana cities profit every year. And to me, and I'm so disappointed, but the former communication minister, as well, who's the BM in your opportunity to register, I mean, what we can ask them. Because, you see, thank you for waiting. In the end, it's like, see, one more, and mom, penalty. Meanwhile, there are laws. Such is the penalty room for poor performance. Then your communications minister will be about almost against MTM4. You are what is got the oversight MTM4 among your Majuma year now, what bomb where 100 million Ghana to be penalty. And to be this good, I mean. Among you have a summer, no man has a high number of families that don't go home.
2: Ebusuafo nipa amoti ni nkin eye owura kristete openikese waben ewo eye amanyosem emu na ye konsem fufuro emu am openia wono ena osi eye omampani anan emu se eye mensri crache ede ema ayiwaso west 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
3: His Excellency John Dramani Mahama has promised that legacy project will finish all legacy projects enti e baaye no we took it upon ourselves to complete the legacy projects. 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
1: What makes Emory special is that it has very rigorous academics, but a community that is willing to support each other. People are always willing to study together and work hard together.
0: Learn more at emory.edu.
2: Player by player at this point.
3: Yeah.
2: Now, a bear fruit and a show. And now, share and no mystery game. Nana, you know, I'm not. I was enjoying the game. I really enjoyed it. And I've always, you know, Emma, no football, no, yeah, corner. I'm a footballer. The way I'm romance, born, no, I'm a mimi, I'm born, dan, dan, born, no.
3: Chairman and kid.
2: Never born, yeah, corner. I said,
3: romance,
2: born, romance, born, no. I'm a mimi, I'm born, yeah, you're born, you're my nine, F football,
3: no.
2: Interesting. And I'm looking forward to our Black Stars to meet me live out expectation. Yeah. And now, me who Black Stars a game friendly game now boy. Tama and it's my mobile mono.
3: Yeah.
2: Oh shit or she will be a on the best share game anymore. And now I'm sure Ivorians the game, no, not Blasters game, no, I don't know the barman. So I'm picturing, say, you bet me, and you're rhythm. Now you're bossa, the way I'm Moroccans and a boy. Now, the way Ivorians is a swab. I'm just so for more gui anymore, I say. Eh, yeah, or more
3: Morocco.
2: I'm more there to trust them. To trust them to home chrome hall. Oh, Tunisia for no cry there.
3: That's 1-5-1.
2: I would there. I'm quite a mean call myself.
3: Nadia send 2-0, Nadia send 5-1, good
2: mass. I did 2-0 for no, yeah, and who are and we are worthy of commenting than 5. Tunisia, they all over the period, almost ever club level, Nadia, I'm a bomb or but they do well stage, you know. We had their way Tunisia back with them, or Baba, and Kwanku Siaga. But so far, yeah, Africans, you know, I show signs, Bikaka, especially Morocco and. Ivory Coast, and in a young monpire, you bet me at the acquired in Nagana, so I met a bobre. And let me how on the seno, Thomas Tepati, Shunana, my dad being who I'm in Tina, my baby.
3: Okay.
2: If you listen to the statement, Honorable Minister Yen earlier on, na Oshe and Amon and Ghana government, too. Matia, many commentators of the game. In some more, my comment or my year, your father, and some no, my trust is dear, dream, someone who dear, who said, Nipper be on your my jumay. Nipper be on your my jumay,
3: Miss Uncle, for near
2: dream. Nipper be because you see, Ghana, and your mic is here,
3: of course.
2: And your mic is driving though, Foreign Affairs Ministry, and he said, Omo protested. Sebi, Canada is a sovereign country, Omo de Omo. Omo. Law, sir, a governor or Mukruno who been to me in the sun,
3: of course,
2: Omo de Omo. But as a foreign ministry, are we saying, say, you need Krumha and now Ghana for be too quiet, make Kai General Secretary Ado, Ghana Football Association Secretary Ado, nay, Nana Benny Mutu, quiet call the national team be too quiet, Momukunya issues will be. Am I so much so than I be news or movie? I saw by be more ama at the insane be meaning some of the Kaisa story. Yes, some of the Kaisa story.
3: Yeah,
2: a national team, the two quite and a general secretary. Ado any Mr. Nana Benny Mo,
3: yeah,
2: for five issues by a refugee country. I'm saying any national team is even the two quite. Emma, year by year discussion on home, be two public and any Ghanaians for. Say and they who took an uncle Krubia. So the first thing that you have to do is to read about the do's and don'ts of that country.
3: Of course.
2: Vis a vis a mrana a governing that or man or ye ukomuno. You need to know. And you're not saying me say and you're Ghana your foreign affairs ministry, the foreign affairs desk, you know. Don't they have information about countries Ghana nationals able to alcohol? Don't they have information?
3: They should have.
2: And in some way, Bubai, advice Ben, and as a foreign ministry, Omuna, yeah, I'm going to who some farmer on a Ghana near my who do we are seeing an omnom no meeting it at home. So don't they know and are they not aware of the laws of Canada?

0: and it based on that on bit media too. Now the questions we are asking, when did Pate Nevesa ni refuse no?
1: Okay.
0: Tambe ni refuse Pate Nevesa no. Yes, Matia da commented and same pin will be a party form nomina the idea. It is not about the form.
1: Yeah.
0: It is not about what you obekwa ko here. Once he is part of the team, he's part of the team. Course. And he's a Ghanaian. Look at Americans. American in national ba kun ko ka dwam okro bi so a. Or might so be to a whole flight every US according to evacuate one person. What you say? Yes. It you know, eh yeah, or my or see a dwene ye ho. What the abrofone de ye ye nua pate no emfa ne kwa mu yes e ye omomra but oni pa ye mbua ne kumfo de omu ye ne de I been punishing pate before ansana e bia ne final ruling kwa so so beba eti foreign affairs ministry information ben na omo wo ana se obi ye hwe han e da na dwuma so Sadly, or see it to an because there are people on work for foreign affairs ministry. Sebi, I buy three omaka. And this is a national team. Pate was not going to travel on his private line.
1: Yes.
0: He was traveling in on the ticket or in the name of the country Ghana. And it's a Ghana government by approval for this World Cup. Naseka here bo Pate with the taxpayers' money. Now it's somebody's responsibility to advise or to know. Nay and two one amoa. And yes, my hagging, Bernardo. Or you who protest someone say, your fanasa, a janisa. Yes, the country Ghana can protest. Whether it be winning and I hear you're successful, a another thing. Say, Patebo be an hour, Mobina Pateo form, Pateni form, and now or Blaster team, you too much, and your issue. The issue is about the refusal. Any explanation in Naswa and Nuntian Granteno. That is what we are talking about here. And I think somebody should be proactive. Somebody should have been proactive in this matter.
1: Okay.
0: And at what point any who say party you are refusing the visa? It appears you are conflicting issues. No?
1: Mm-hmm.
0: You are denying an entry to enter Canada or when you have visa to go to Canada. Mm-hmm. Which is which?
1: So you're denying a visa.
0: You're denying a visa. Mm-hmm. It's only visa. You sound like referee Atana. No, dear. Uma or no the or what visa.
1: Yeah.
0: Now what drew last point to be room near same and in room. There are two different things here.
1: Yeah.
0: But all visa na uni visa. Your man visa na your man visa. And I'm even told say and they come on what countries in Australia and another if Ghana is to go there today, but they will still be refused the visa. And another question is I'm confused who visa. Okay, so I'm rano a year immigration law or Canada. Why panel this I'm ready be so far? Is there a precedent? Bibi da white say Sam Mrawi, ye de di Bernardo Pain. And in Pate any exceptional.
1: Okay.
0: I am Rao. But omu di bed you be da. Do they have that on record?
1: I think you have to cross check.
0: There are certain things I'm afraid to say as Ghanaians. Much as I say yeah, pray for your right and all that. I think somebody should be responsible for this. Foreign Ministry Hono say Ghana nationals and also obi two kind group of people be two kind in the name of the country. Role Ben a foreign affairs for the play. And as say Nipano association will belong to no on the my said ye. Yes, GFA4 among the national team national almost Mr. Alex Asante protocol, deputy general secretary of the football association, and for control sem visa ceremony sa arrangement, you know, Edanabam. But the country Ghana Football Association is a private organization. Mm. And I entrusted the management of the game football on the national team into their care.
1: Mm.
0: So they are just caretakers. But here on my national team near there, your desk be, I'm sure, say your Canadian desk or foreign affairs. I'm not too sure of the details of their work there.
1: Yeah.
0: I'm not too sure. Mm-hmm. I have no idea. I am only congestion. Me demand being an FFO be who na me demand being a cancer me be. Say, a yem say, a maya who do a yes seti aswe ye, see a ministry of sports and recreation. Every sporting activity be a course of my mwabiano, the ministry must know and have idea about. That is why federations are who do a workroom ha. Say, who need a constitution and na say, who need recognition from the NSA, you can't operate.
1: Yeah.
0: Even if you are to join GOC, almost here, Krata, National Sports Authority, amount that recognition is a was situation, a existence, a work room, how timid years a good day, handsome. And to Foreign Affairs Ministry, don't we have CNBD, any DSCNO should be a wake up call to us?
1: See.
0: There must be a way. Ah, I'm cram crack any numakua hodua, a to find in the name of the country, you know. At least Foreign Affairs, you know, must be in a position to help us.
1: And Nemitie Obi, I drink our day, but Obi say, if Senka, ye make a step ahead and some time, Nedrua, we will be able to find out, say, whether party will be allowed or not.
0: Exactly so.
1: And to Senka, you know, say, ye man, kwanya, Enka, this will not come out publicly, and will be a
0: say, Nanka, you know, that. Sak enuti na mka se obi ye proactive ena obi em ye hu na dwuma ye so I come back to the Foreign Affairs Ministry omo ro ye den ye ka Foreign Affairs Ministry na omo se dwuma ben ye dia ma omo anya omo no so mo boy
1: of course
0: because man who do ye no mo din kita ho o wiase nyina no they had the asue ya state na yio ma ya francophone tu omka I was so afraid. Negania's called Kunko Karaja. I was South Africa. And your Foreign Affairs Ministry, you know, and the lady evacuation made on by Foreign Affairs Minister, Honorable Kujitwa Blackwa, on several occasions, sir. Mahunu said, oh, dear trench in Ghana, South Africa, to make sure, sir, our flights is see why your evacuation didn't go forward. And your Foreign Affairs Minister, Juma. And Tinemani Buha, Mestre. Mestre pa e biane ye ni paso ya yenhwe han ya yiye ni afinyam bi so ene nei edi edu ba biaye wo enti madwe ye me se ye sisi da wano watra se
1: ta
0: o ja se
1: yeah
0: na o ja tro na na mama instructions where counter instructions ya indiscipline in the highest level o ja se u bi de wa bonti anako di ka no ko fefe enti me fo se we should look at the issue very well. And Ghana for a yanchi mopa, ye see a track or maomo, say omu review, omu decision. At this point, ye review near the patasako and answer day. So, benya na unyano, and cheddar ye issue, but Ghana as a sovereign country, yes, we are members of Commonwealth, no, or setting him any be a see. A quiet idea faster than your papa. Because a cobani say ya, Nasi, yes, ye decide, say, ye be ye the same thing to omu foreign nationals. And for us and papa, man, look at the way Ghanaians are rising up in this country. Yeah. And mom and penny pressure send your South African companies to us and your papa mom no monko. Because you say to Kroma, you won't crow for a sebi, what me a Ghana for? Ah, yet the companies I can see they are my South African companies, the mom, comes with you, you may ask. But they are my foreign nationals, I'm making money. But yet the idea called me time me share the many people on social media started the way South Africa. Just a hard thing. And to share party the come with the first one.
1: Say, and your papa. Your progressive call your name. Maybe I could do baby near game or Canada. Unt me, Uncle Bobby.
0: The party they pay the SCD, Canada, the Oyabano, we cannot go there. On the same review decision, you know, normal cash away be a. Your money relieves be, and for that matter, no bit me a call. And America cranny, you run a problem or cry. There is a way. I run between my America, come on, what's I done? No, meboa. And no cry, no big issue that will be in him. Mexico for any woman. I lay on between me a few Mexico. I call you as a hobo bobo, your best number back.
1: Matty,
0: there must be a way out.
1: Mammy,
0: no beer, not some walk court in the end, not some year. Yes, since we are not granting him visa. Now you can call us among Hong Kong. You can on call, then you cannot see. And if I not tell our bobo. And if I tell not tell our bobo. John on free spin cocoa to ewo UK.
1: Yeah.
0: A time makas won nanya 70 no more money case mood in absentia. Yem premani maha. Yem money by UK ho. It's yen nini case in absentia, a son say, ye yem ran de sem ran man Canada for every fusion visa dia. And no visa cro UK cross some revoke visa. Yem fan say no more arsenal, it's no or long stay, and as no permit. The minister work permit in a residence permit. Ye two ni mawa, and multimedi still couldn't team the year juma. And yem fan set tama no T UK, no bobo ma asana all that long a yina. Visa can be revoked. This work happy. There are so many, I think we refi can't require more of visa, sir. Let your mass announce here revoke visa. Ye de a momo, but was him a revoke no. I just say, and ye juma beam. Matinaso. And then party should be banned from coming to UK. Nani case ni yen try in absentia. Ye di na semso won timi makro ni mo.
1: Me da se
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1: Mhm.
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1: Okay.
2: Bakundi ye mi evivi vavan.
1: No ye de no.
2: Say o say o say we are so usual languages no. 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
1: Say na mi bisaw.
2: Nti wonte.
1: Say na mi bisaw
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2: 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Foster e mi yansu ye mi de. Mami hwe party peace we. By before mami hwe we. Caleb Yirenchi. Goalkeeper to watch at the World Cup. Oh, sir, you know.
1: Caleb Yirenchi.
2: Aye.
1: Onu ne kase.
2: Onu ne okay. Caleb Yirenchi ne kase. Was said goalkeeper to watch at the World Cup.
1: Aye.
2: SM for life. Sorry.
1: Caleb Yirenchi ne kase.
2: That's right.
1: Kola no besa anwa kwetna benji.
2: The reason why me kasa ni say unim say Caleb Yirenchi. On the SM and our camp, day in and day out, training or more, you know, performance of the goalkeepers.
1: Line up in the banner Benjamin assigned a demo 100% say born, yeah, secret nine you two. Wonder what demo they are view.
2: Or the peace be about Bonte was say goalkeeper to watch at the World Cup. Asari. Na yen yen yen masari modern bo, ewa Ghana asi, and San Okupim World Cup. And Kamiya said training now or more yet US no. Well, who a brand and performance between three goalkeepers in your no. We share a summer Caleb Yirenchi Canada. Well, who three keepers in your performance now? Caleb Patcher said a sorry performance no. It was through a chain other goalkeepers, no.
1: Okay?
2: Because I say goalkeeper to watch at the World Cup. You know, so many goalkeepers our World Cup, no. But you know who are sorry. You want a sorry performance at our leg. You want a sorry performance with friendlies. You want a sorry performance at World Cup qualifiers. But I come on the other say a sorry bit my copy with it.
1: And my young country will be assessed to 71 minutes. Spain for an into mean say. Kevin for into mean say. Spain for them say, I mean, about 15 minutes. But I come 19 minutes over the album.
2: Don't bet me a day. Aye.
1: Okay.
2: Menyaji, ye pa, min semre ewo. Also, yam share a brand tier fennel. Pate peace on so tre. Pate response after say Canada a denying visa no. Or say visa denied? Question mark. They can't stop my destiny. I will let my football speak for me. Mr.
1: Mitiopa.
2: Uti peace we redi peace we nya butena redi how would you feel?
1: Say no say no hun cry.
2: Ye nyina na se wo.
1: Ono no say no hun cry.
2: Ye nyina.
1: Ade.
2: The moment a Ghana for yeti say ye deny party visa ye nya yam hye. Ghana ni bia yam hye.
1: Won ka say the redi ade ni biem.
2: Wo say visa denied? Question mark. They can't stop my destiny.
1: One can say they can't stop our.
2: Now the destiny, the destiny, Eba, Eba, Mama. Eba, Mama, say destiny, destiny, Eba, Eba, Mama, Eba, Mama, Ghana. For
1: you, Oko Jiske, say no, no, Anedia.
2: See, Oko Asna, no, Oko Jiske, Oko Jimano. But we share din, we share atadini. Ebo ni din, Ebo ni din, say ofrehe. Ebo ni din, say ofre Ghana. Then Kagana ni mbi abepe, yebepe senka yene Panama, patebe jinem. Ye taste our news, the Ghana ni mbi amotoing. Also, na yeah, was shown so and I can break that story. Na the moment of breaking, yeah, na me, yes, I piece will read it. In fact, it touched me. mira hu ye pa na ba bia mira hu ye pa I will let my football speak for me
1: okay
2: and ya chia say enkofo wo croatia ni ngan for mawu especially ngan for mawu hwe ya say wo to bua ba ni abo ni friend you know no so na si bibi so wo catch over say wo share adwe e wo share adwanim na wo bom mundina visa tell mo mo che adamo mundina na confirm so at yes o mo van mu ewiewie mo boot ewiewie mo boss ewiewie mo full makers and the boss nyina so what is our story no
1: England for
2: ye nyina ko situation the same thing but the most important thing my hen say o say Ghana ni special players no o mo bo Panama game no ma e mat party ozu no a bobo no e mo nwia no because Asia areho 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The red, the L, when the red, but church and moon say, one call for canoe. Senior player, our among the boys, no, our no, and nay, what didn't Sabbath to Tomocom, no, what to Tom Red, and nay, junior players, new mom, and a church era, unless you're a senior player and you crying, or say, I will let my football speak for me.
1: Okay.
2: You can't change my destiny, or you can't do anything to my, to tarnish my. Destiny, but my image here, you can do everything to tarnish my image. But destiny here, they're doing to me. Where am I actually say, Yeni a teacher, yesu, Yeni a teacher, ya drinking, me and drinking, me and treasure, drobia, no mum, ya mumpire, near shame, you know, crying. As I said, was somewhat well, and buna bem, the bono, and you when the babuna bem dia. How much for Yeni a better TV, a cheat, near to support Amano? He will not play against Panama. But the can say players they should play this game emma party.
1: Okay.
2: They should win and win convincingly. E can me kwa di anka every phone kwa munye t-shirt kwa emma boys no. Omo share Panama wear na omo be we played for party.
1: Okay.
2: Opo we played for party. Afair ni ya tenke ye second game no. Because we are say obi share enkita wo nsem. Yes ye nyere share enkita papa na obosro ani asase no.
1: Okay.
2: En say we the world dream say enkosi a Papa so dwin say nko baby foforo and party obi or is a strong figure
1: okay
2: and fey and obesi akan osu party starting with temayith we pass all the difficulties all the agonies I was say run the team a run the name also who bia we who bibia wie senka we be ebebu party be ma nka minjin dis say nka even ko betima san san am a top club of Spain Villarreal and ko betima ko baby and so Quebecers in the ball no crampon or they bear we but Pato no say was football there are a lot of football in him. Oh bet me I had a abwa youth no more but I bet my BB at the abwa team and for betting the abwa or minor. World Cup you're calling your own per one pomida Biamikas and say, who per one po Pate is our boy, Pate is our poster boy. Irrespective, irregardless, say, and to a seminar, Wakwako sign, I'm a Man City, our dear FA Cup. The name Thomas Pate. About to stay in the world football
1: okay.
2: Because baby, I was starting playing the trade, no, and Spain and was starting and was seen a kaya. I be drew up and pensoy and walk walk see us now. A DNT and a man for a dinner party visa. Send our godfather no canon. The issue, no, young for judgment in my bonting. Also, what I said, judgment, young for my bonting, no, because I said, yeah, dinner so no dinner visa, but I'm also a quartic. Omo articles omo mra no ene enso e pese en se de e banta se e betimi ahwe me den ka me di me footwork aka be company for omo nchai ni en focus on the game na abrante no psychologist for no nyen ho adwuma na ye two games na aka no he should train well and wait for them
1: okay
2: no teach omo say the ball no mini ball no anka say mini ball mo anka say mo di advance say mini ball no ball and you tell mo pese mo play

0: Francis Mua, Ramon, new doors, new doors, Ama Olobi, new doors, Ramon, Cecilia, Janet Opari, Loya Sudimu, new doors, Apofofro, Loya Sudimu, Ejuma Pofofro, Ishira Pofofro, Loya Sudimu, Sandra Siam, Ramon, Ramon, Libia, Libia, Libia, Joseph Zata, Loya Sudimu, Ramon, Ramon, Yabia, Gladys Mate, Ramon, Yabia, Leticia Aponsa, Yabia, Ramu, Christiana, Tunabua, why yes, should him? Ramu, why yes, should him? Anjali, Soa, why yes, should him? 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
1: enter,
0: why yes, should him? Akanipatu. Akanipatu. A seed of 10 citizens. 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

0: 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Do you have any 20 cities? And so party, Edumedia way. Gladys Mate, or see 10 cities, God richly bless you. 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
0: 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I can't be perfect. 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I can't be perfect. Yen tem. Me time aso. I can't be perfect. 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What you should do? Me bionso. 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Me bionso. Oh hi. Entonso. Entonso. What you should do? I dance here. Anyway. I dance here. I dance here. I dance here. I dance here. I dance here. I don't see it. I don't see it. I can't be perfect. Yeah, I'm telling you. Seed line here 0244691557 0 akanipa 3 me use doji kumkra so abeka ho nti akanipa 3 Sandra Beko akanipa 3 eka makoma rem enka wa menrem misrao ejumedie we Rebecca onyame shrao na onye okese ko na ko fa 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God richly bless you. 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

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Blessed are the poor in spirit, for theirs is the kingdom of heaven. Blessed are they that mourn, for they shall be comforted. Blessed are the meek, for they shall inherit the earth. Blessed are they which do hunger and thirst after righteousness, for they shall be filled. Blessed are the merciful, for they shall obtain mercy. Blessed are the pure in heart, for they shall see God. Blessed are the peacemakers, for they shall be called the children of God. Blessed are they which are persecuted for righteousness' sake, for theirs is the kingdom of heaven. Blessed are you when men shall revile you and persecute you and shall say all manner of evil against you falsely for my sake. Rejoice and be glad, for great is your reward in heaven. For so persecuted they the prophets which were before you. You are the salt of the world. You are the light of the world. Watch ye therefore and pray, so you may not enter into temptation. These are evil days. Blessed shall you be in the city. Blessed shall you be when you go out of the city. You are what you think you are.

0: 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Media edi apostle Oscar Teria greatness. Asori amidano eye possibility life chapel. Yewo Male John near Valley View University. Enana jofensu eradi to me ebe ye juma. 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Near ma a Christoni, I was so tia se wa abraboimo. 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Every Sunday we are a prophetic and word service. 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Radi emphanisa encount. Baby Otimi Kambia, get ready to receive a word in the name of Jesus. Hallelujah. Medin edi Apostle Oscar Teria Greatness. Nyakupon enshao. Me pa se me be assembly so edi more 5 minutes pe. Na for the past 2 weeks a mo amudi mechi a muti mi kani nyina yesua ade efa yeshebre ho. Father, take control over tonight. Use me to bless your people. Use me to touch them. Use me to heal them. Open my eye and open my ears. Thank you for answered in Jesus' name. Amen. Yesua ade efa. Yes, young dear Efa Shebrehun, and this is Destiny Line Encounter. 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Last week, you know, so Mr. Kanwasem, another thing that to me affected Ushebre, your environment. 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
1: 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Your choices can affect your destiny. 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Na tam na wo se usuan die. And you decided to be party going from one party to the other. That choice our fa se obeko party over the time to study can affect your destiny, your choices. 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I was driving. 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And your choices can affect your destiny. 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Emra papa no be ye mbre no ni ma no be jano wedi amano. Holy Ghost, be very careful what you are doing today because that will affect your future, your destiny. If you want to make it in life from today, be very careful of your choices. Be very careful the time you spend, the things you spend your money on, the time you have now. The Bible says to the youth, it says, remember the Lord God Almighty. In the time of your youthfulness, before the day of reckoning come, ye wemre boni biwo ho. Ye wo mre bia ubeye mre. 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And your choices can also make you to have a very bad future. Holy Ghost, onia utia mienano payi. 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He charged them and said, be blessed, be multiplied. He said, from today I bless you. Multiply and increase. Nyamia shraye nina. But some people, their choices has made them to become cursed. There are some people, their choices has also made them to become blessed. Their choices has also made them to become blessed. Be very careful what you are doing today. Tomorrow may be too late. Your choices can make and unmake you. Your choices can make your destiny and unmake your destiny.

0: Then Deuteronomy chapter 30. 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I am the lead pastor of the Possibility Life Chapel. Yewo Malejo. Malejo near Valley View University. And now, Jeffrey, Emra Akaka cry, me per se, me new a dinkomo, na ya boa for your etria, your airtime, so that we can come on Thursday. 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Edia Ebeba Eye Tewia Oscar. 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I have a word in my mouth for you. I have a powerful word in my mouth for you. 0542-888-475. 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
0: 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free.
5: Oh, Daddy, good morning. 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

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When you uncle Ponka will be 0543-907410. 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

0: 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And no, and it was so be off me bia. O be a mammy channel to money bia. 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Send a yabuba, Ubu Abaku. And Abba Michamamo, 77 and a 27. 27, 77. But make sure that no mess your boy, eh? And number 89, 27, 51, 70, and 83. I repeat, 89, 27, 51, 70, and 83. No, Mr. Boy. As you go, boys, yes, you are 27, 77. Hmm. And then Kagama for the big team to Nene. About new coming to 2,000 Ghana cities. Some catch them, some more. Catch them, some me. Me chapter 2,000 Ghana cities. Almost 7,300 to 300. Almost 700 to 800. Near 1,750 Ghana cities. That's it for Munimu, a meboa, more mutiminu, Mumuti Madancia. Mima Baba, the general Casabanabo, Ama Macasabanabo. It's a Sabanian, the chama at you for 77. And a 27 and a ball 2770. So check Munyadi, Miss Munyadi. Last week, you need 2 times Tuesday and a Friday. This week, Missy Mako 3 times. I'm telling you, this week, Missy Miadingo Mako 3 times. Minna Mikabachino Minna Mikabachino, I jingo ye DNA. Missy Minna Mikabachino Missy Mikantro Mikano Correct. It's a machine that a baba means him. Me some machine. Papa catch a message go about a messiah bad yet. A yet thing about S about a drop. Because men and Missa about a drop. Because prior papa the chinamino 77, let's say a yiba 27 year you buy it. Me TV, why you want not to know. First number 87 boy in the book of the Israeli. So one of yam. Not 27, second number, not book. Pine is Jesus. You be physical. Open them, Queen Pada. Method number 51. 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Jesus Christ of Nazareth, get up for me say me na mo ti yie. 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Me could do what the public feel on. 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A day on them in so time, you. Me who sabi a na multiple promise ah Jesus. Am so cool ya so oba. 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
0: Miss Oti, tell me, Miss TV one. First number, my boy 89. How many books do you say me bomb pay? Second number, now 27 AEP, bye. 27 boy, you promise me, a ready, boy me. Let me bomb pay your dear boy. Me bomb pay your dear. You want to 2 o'clock? I want to 2.
1: Chances need to say.
0: Jesus Christ.
1: Good.
0: Medase, open medase. Last week, you did not talk to us 2 times. Tuesday and a Friday. Hey, what's your Tuesday? Oh, mama mia. Mama mia. What's your Tuesday? At your 4. What's your Tuesday? What's your name? What's your papa? You start here. Game me hit here. I'm over starting for me. 0558 0865 20 0558 0865 20 0558 0865 20 0855 20 0855 20 0855 20 0855 20 0855 20 0855 20 0855 20 0855 20 0855 20 0855 20 0855 20 0855 20 0855 20 0855 20 0855 20 0855 20 0855 20 0855 20 0855 20 0855 20 0855 20 0855 20 0855 20 0855 20 0855 20 0855 20 0855 20 0855 20 0855 20 0855 20 0855 20 0855 20 0855 20 0855 20 0855 20 0855 20 0855 20 0855 20 0855 20 0855 20 0855 20 0855 20 0855 20 0855 20 0855 20 0855 20 0855 20 0855 20 0855 20 0855 20 0855 20 0855 20 0855 20 0855 20 0855 20 0855 20 0855 20 0855 20 0855 20 0855 20 0855 20 0855 20 0855 20 0855 20 0855 20 0855 20 0855 20 0855 20 0855 20 0855 20 0855 20 0855 20 sorry. Saba po me tinsoma sorry. Ene 27 27 27 27 27 27 27 27 27 27 27 27 27 27 27 27 27 27 27 27 27 27 27 27 27 27 27 27 27 27 27 27 27 27 27 27 27 27 27 27 27 27 27 27 27 27 27 27 27 27 27 27 27 27 27 27 27 27 27 27 27 27 27 27 27 27 27 27 27 27 27 27 27 27 27 27 27 27 27 27 27 27 27 27 27 27 27 27 27 27 27 27 27 27 27 27 27 27 27 27 27 27 27 27 27 27 27 27 27 27 27 27 27 27 27 27 27 27 27 27 27 27 27 27 27 27 27 27 27 27 27 27 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
1: Ajimbo,
0: Mr. Zare. Oda, eh. Oda, eh.
1: Ajimbo, Mechiao.
0: Mechiao, so.
1: Hey! Super Pedia, I'm going to send you a
0: Yeah.
1: Ajimbo, you're going to be here. Eh, who?
0: Eh, who?
1: Ajimbo, eh, who? Papa.
0: No, nada.
1: You need to hear me, Jimmy, ma, me, to ask, no.
0: Ah,
1: you. I'm going to ask, ma, me, Jimmy, ma, me, Jimmy, no.
0: Correct.
1: But, tell me, what can you, Mpacho, yate? It's really,
0: yeah, you guys.
1: And also, your band is a wild camera.
0: Me and the Mitra. Sans is an amicono. Me and the Mitra. Me and the Mitra. Matthew Penegasier. 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I jingle the bed to. 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Munya butre. 0558 0858 086520 0558 086520 0558 086520 0558 086520 0558 086520. Ajingo raise to the power 7. And you take a come to him. Ati for me focus on Guazana. Mame pick it. Hello. Yes, sir. Good evening.
1: Good evening, Ajingo.
0: Yes, sir. Why you?
1: I'm going to go to the house.
0: And the Chanakasia, a Diana de Atiaca, so what as here? Yakopo is now. Missy, I met watching a new rush 055 808 6520. Mamma Sam Piku, and I said, we'll be up a second or can I say,
2: hello?
0: Good evening. Nabakwadi.
2: Yamia, do more.
0: Why? See, you're not watching us. You're scanning.
2: What's your name?
0: Yes, sir. Good evening.
3: Good evening.
0: What is also no? Hello?
3: Hello?
0: Auntie?
3: I'm back on the bar,
0: yeah. Auntie, you're not watching. Auntie, you're making new rice. Why?
3: You're
0: not watching. 0558 086520 0558 086520 0558 086520 0558 086520 0558 086520 0558 086520 0558 086520 0558 086520 0558 086520 0558 086520 0558 086520 0558 086520 0558 086520 0558 086520 0558 086520 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se
1: papa
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1: e ka
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1: ya
0: da ji ko da new rush de ye twa no pera no asem sika na me twa ma why bomba dia because o chira e be bo ensuru wate me da se yakobo shira wo so Yakubu is also. I didn't go raise to the power seven. I didn't go raise to the power seven. Mr. Who pays your business? Who pays your beer? And then when you should be beer, money I didn't go. And then when you should be beer, Mr. And money I didn't go. Mr. Who pays your business? Who pays your beer? And then when you should be beer, and money I didn't go. I'm telling you. Me na mikabachi no. Who tell you I didn't go? Bra, bra. Me say Adiayo 0558 me fa kobium 0558 086520 0558 086520 0558 086520 ye chop from 50 Ghana airport me say and then obo obo ka but I'm anyhow. Last week, Tuesday, we prepared me here today. And it's here today, Friday. Me see this week, you may hit it 3 times. 2777, about 2770. Me see, I can be better than me, ever see. I can be BBC or Ghana. I can be BBC. Na me angasa shabani me kama me mistake. 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And so, and I do what's happening because of the Bible, brother. Open your eyes and shine your eyes. Open your eyes and shine your eyes. Focus is a good hold up, but in your kind of crown and a so dignity, Miss Wood, you'll be a cheap busumi, busumi, you know. Now, what you mean, sir, only been your sofa. Last week, Tuesday, you're in your ring, Friday, you're in here. That's what you said. Now, what you be opening your. I did not to toss 2 times, sir. But I come medal. Sister, come medal. One lady, but I say, the Bible was your fridge. No, mommy, Anna. No, cause any 50 Ghana. No, me again. No, papa say, I'm not even poor. No, you see, I come here. Because today, no, Bible, I ain't me magic. 3,000, naka in India. What you mean that to turn the diama? Obidan time, I see you too, bra. It is so fear, comfort, cast a comfort, a comfort. No, nobody had you got any memoir. Maybe more little to Libby. No, what did you do to play a field of the same? Obitif, dear, the road you are to want and a pack of money. We bad, I get a number, I have said, was this kind of no, I get too sure. We no, I get three sure. We no, I just say, no, we no, I can't do no, I pay me and so I will put them up. My mother is that. You too. A bona boamai enko. And the two swords, the shimua. Me see, you are 27, the boy promised Allah walk bow. Allah walk bow. He said, what boame? Tama, quite come me a fourth abana. 7 ye buy, and 7 and I'm past 77. Come to me teach them. Me see, you ye. Enko, you are 70. I'm so boa. Oh boa. Nyamed, what's your new rasa yetra? In Kriska Menka Dumpi 0558 086 5 20 0558 086 5 20 0558 086 5 20. Mr. Jackson Michiao, Mr. Jackson Michiao, and I clear Fisica Nadia. So by that home and by that market, you know, ha, maybe 055-808-6520 Me say, Mamma Fremia, some you pa, all the manusia more Fremia 055. Me a phone come that to silence 055-808-6520 055-808-6520 055-808-6520 Ajingo raised to the power 7. Memo for Scotchina. Messenger, you're not watching new rush. Memo for Scania, you're not watching a two swap. So to your Romano, Papa, we say, Me, you need to wolf. Oh, you train on me, you. Also Friday, me samla kekus. 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Me ko jaba. 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Also Omoko village. Ti oja de chat ne jama me. Bra, unu miya se ye papa. wo bo obi na ehwe empe instead of wa tomorrow it will come in different ways, in different forms. That's a jingle for you. O your balance o tie me e fa nko bo bema se bema ni nuno mo osika. I'm telling you a jingle ni ye din ye 055 808 6520. A jingle raised to the power 7 nya me show bibia mapon kona koda scan wo phone so asene na manaju ya because the channel by 2 ya pon. I'm telling you na me catch on ya bobo lutono so wo che dia na wo bedi dokonkwa nya me show bibia bye bye
2: mame chacha gana fo nyina na me ma obi biara akwa ba pa emradu.

0: all of my born, I was said, Wah, hold on, yen, sir.
1: Okay.
0: Or Penny, you know, now what 7-1?
1: Oh, would you not about 7-1?
0: Now what 72?
1: Okay.
0: Next, I had 78 already. I can't.
1: All right.
0: I'm a make catch them as I call them where we are. Monk about one to be Thursday, I was a sabo, a baby column, so me answer. I was a sabo, a baby column, so me answer. Or Padron said Thursday, no, so no. Yes, sir, yesterday.
1: Okay,
0: sir, and also so. Yenya 87. Yenya 83.
1: Okay,
0: sir, 85. Next, yes, and also column me and Saturday.
1: Amo, okay.
0: Nebum, and ya bammy and Sandy, dear Juma. Oh, dear, dear, then say Pierce a lucky Tuesday, no. Yet the 72-71, any deal.
1: All right.
0: And when I'm sending my Philip or say, what they move was say, I'm with the bear diet. Abo.
1: Okay.
0: Oh, you do you know, Friday, Apache. Opinion, Abano, and yes, see, not plan assets here, assets, ye bet yes, I day, at the 80. It be so. Number ya would do to Jay. Dear, the near bread old pillow church, and near Drew, and your madam, Sam, and then you could quack or debit. Abandon the sequence, you see, as see, Necanta, a packet, Nibonize, and oh, here, when you're equivalent, no, here, oh, here, send a partner, so when you're, it's upon a time and plan.
1: Okay,
0: planning it is for we are
1: there. Abandon plan that set it, Philip.
0: Debbie and Philip, and I win soon. I was a column winner, a happy Samian, sir.
1: Okay,
0: I was a happy Samian sent you, what's in a? I call you lucky Tuesday, see. We are day, Columbia, air boom, you know, I don't need
1: to be Otina, I call lucky Tuesday, we are day, Columbia, air, Mamma Fanamano, a fatuda, but about the first 30 per enamo, you register for Amamo Codono. Number, apart from first 30, was about to be sent with Sika 20 Ghana. Not what Jamada, about your beer, Jimmy, or beer, Jimmy, by first 30, one more message. One more message. One more message. One more message.
0: Yes, sir. I would number the two. Do a person come first 30? No, now I want the young children from friend and first Aban and Samarno. Miss Serena, first 30, no, the number two down, one friend. No, mum, Wafra, 120 Ghana, said,
1: no,
0: dinner, who's a person first 30. I saw an answer for number the two, your mum.
1: Okay,
0: number the two,
1: number no, and then you 0596 00 Philip Ottoman Chawaha. My name is 2 car by 0596. 0596 0 0 7 8 and a 4 4 0 5 9 6 0 0 7 8 and a 4 4 0 5 9 6 0 0 7 8 and a 4 4 0 5 9 6 0 0 7 8 and a 4 4 0 5 9 6 0 0

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0: all right
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0: okay
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0: abo
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1: opanye me sere mo make sere wati efu enye so bi ma 83 no ma 40 something e se se mu wanti e beda
0: abo okay
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0: okay
1: aba no so so me dey ma no so e wo wura
0: all right
1: and no tell me no more kasa me see aseda ne hia e san say aboso ba ho e ne me gaya dey
0: e pa ye
1: e ti me sere wati efo no adofo say obu wo ho a e kata no so obu wo ho a opani loto wo de ne ho atoso amene e ka bi wo te no

0: Open your business, or be at that, that let you chimney inside. Open your name, no, cause you'll be a good chap, baby. Abo, Nipana Sabbath, and I said, I'm an idea. Abo. Upon your son, you may say, they are Nehamia, Minyabapa, the person will be a day.
1: Okay.
0: Mr. Abba, make up once me. Will be a bit much, but in the name of well, Pesser, Oka first 30 in Honor, Oka first 30, let me register. Not for 3 Thursday. Eh, yeah.
1: First 30, your mamma will code. Your mamma register Abba will code. When you had that, what friend that your mom code that when you new registration first 30,
0: yes,
1: your mom different code. Ya mamu koda me pacha ya wada obefre ana se ya befre na waje ya befre okay
0: so when ya brise si ya na Philip number no
1: okay
0: but modern say obede obefa na frese si ya na send u 20 card na si chiri pa o send u 20
1: card na Charles Charles what's the road there oya number 1 Charles oya number 1 why you wey na wa frere Charles oya number 1 okay
0: registration no but they saw the where the ABC
1: okay
0: me say me ma o column me nu
1: okay
0: me ma o column me
1: column me nu okay
0: na wo where ye ya where ye ya ne firwa
1: okay
0: it says me ba radio so me kan kwere the a kire mo and the two plan e me plan me ba me ka plan we nya me plan kan kwere mo a kire mo plan we ye me ko fo ne dia and na airport and ma pon ho ama me na me so me dey break as a video so mo nyinya dey en twa bi opanyu nku ni pa na woni ya Obia dada wa ma yese jide wo lutu mka wo nyede wo didi biem. 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
0: 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How you look to a human affair, metan and change.
1: All right.
0: And it's open, you did look to my behoo, look to me, dear.
1: Okay.
0: And you damn me, yeah, you may be said, I'm here to buy a Monday special.
1: Monday special.
0: Monday special, I mean, what you look to be.
1: Okay.
0: Then we wait, you know, for more Nigeria.
1: Uh-huh.
0: One morning, you should look to me to be a friend. You
1: know, now, all of a sudden, Nigeria, in no good paper, and they got a lot to me at the same time.
0: And yet, the same thing.
1: The same thing, but time will open up on a pet and exercise. Time on a pet. Awo mo gboja edia no na jiri enuguru eni Ghana jeni nyira aye pe but omo mo je no mo mo bo le tam encha edia no e suru kwa ochina ubedi notu na me ka kire o ye no bebi aye ka sefi okay
0: de me yan say brother chebe ni pa 78 for
1: the notu okay
0: me sirem obi anfa no hu se
1: all right
0: be so pe ne be ka busu pa pa pa
1: okay
0: opanye for number ni say
1: mama follow me on Twitter Charles what's your order oya number 1 me pato akani pa bako bako 29 mo nya le tam wa fa na ma na fa o dia tum na ye mo di e o radio no so so ya na ma ni 0596 0078 na 44 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a 44 0596 0078 in a 44. I don't tell you.
0: Aha, na me
1: cash. When you got a phone, I want your boss papa.
0: Yeah, and sister, na your friend Mavis, you know.
1: Okay.
0: Sister, be or catch your friend Mavis.
1: All right.
0: Philip, let me personal number. The man on so free me.
1: Okay.
0: Open you, send me. My time, my sister, we. At my hand, I demo the
1: opening.
0: I am it. Philip, say. Or friend or catcher, and say, New crew a free me. I
1: am.
0: Where Jan and Kramer come out nine.
1: I love some.
0: A bush of film was said to me in so a year. I may say, we'll bet and acquire diamond.
1: Oh,
0: Philip, I do my seven say, but I'm in a catcher and say, sika kura no eye 50 Ghana pe it is about okutwana mo a obanu madua hede
1: eku
0: no esan se busani bia no a obefa nkura ne ba kompo hede e free no
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0: Philip Kass as a metem no me busa so ogini sika so asene twoje bi so on from am ne
1: ka se
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0: se abana mo a me do nya meka nsu a metwa
1: okay where so asene from ventures some ventures okay
0: be sorry in
1: all right
0: Mr.
1: Lawrence was all the Abba Yugoso.
0: My man, come be visa.
1: Okay.
0: Mr. Nay Henderson, my Philip say. On can't you, my man, so Uncle Bobo say. My name is Carama.
1: All right.
0: Say Abana, ma, one for my man Henderson in your day.
1: Abano.
0: Emano. Now on San Jessica, no Tian and San Franca.
1: Okay.
0: And now Philip Swati. Philip, your conference, one of my minimums, a big genus.
1: We
0: also a fellow America said, Papa, so could Chabana Henderson this. Kwaje busia kolo toru anwa na men kanche se utwa Henry City.
1: Okay.
0: Opanyini. 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
0: Ya mefo di obio na kire wo.
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1: okay ba be check wo ba asende no ba be check wo ba asende ama focus so asende obo sika e de ma And to also over to be ascend with the answer number 0596007844. 0596007844. Philip, it goes air treacher, one more sending a dino and the bar. And to also over to be the one you have to wish to see ya, not Yabo would need to see ya. I'm out for Gusso air send the pap. Okay, Siciano, okay, Felicia, what send it would the Felicia was sending what the Anna okay. Felicia ascended the Kawakawa and Lawrence also what the Abba okay. And I will say, Charles also what the Abba.
0: Sandy Pana SNC.
1: Let
0: me hear your Omudin telephone number. No?
1: Okay,
0: no more code.
1: Okay, what's your sending one ventures? Submit ventures. Okay. Maybe so me more, and yes, sir. Obi be ka so no na sele ye enti no ono so sele enti so far so far enipa ye ye nipa 4 aka nipa 26 bo ye le tabi sisi ya sisi ya ye ye nipa 4
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1: okay okay
0: said the be ya
1: Philip tro me se wi ya me bo ade na ya tro
0: also last week Tuesday no A man is buried in Africa. Enkamu yam enipa na a for money show.
1: Okay.
0: Yes. Now picture that we just send him na enke for money show.
1: It's a pepe.
0: It's Mr. Owe no. Once he said, "A dinner no number na ere."
1: Akaho. Okay.
0: Ena abanu show two show. No one among famu opia.
1: Yeah. All right.
0: Abanu.
1: All right.
0: Abanu two show.
1: Okay. Two show na wodi amai. Enugu abanu. Onu ane famu opia. Wow.
0: Enu among famu opia. Said ye. Lucky Tuesday last week, yeah, the 72-71 three lotto.
1: Okay.
0: San watching answer so no.
1: Okay.
0: Sebe pie.
1: All right. And well, first one, Fatus is your caliper 26. Now I'm 0596-007844. 0596-007844. More frame, Brino. More try, yeah. Well, person will friend, over to your friends. It's here. Yabu Bobu Bobu D, Osania, Bobo D 20, Fatu is 0596 007844. 0596 007844. about asset plan asset
0: DJ mama kan ase me okay bi so tie sa bre wo do say bi abara me se me dey many party 30 per day bi
1: dey
0: tie me say omo a omo register ye register emu 30
1: okay
0: e ti o person be ka 30 no an wan send wo dey
1: all right
0: e bi sa bre sika no phone so me ka say we are Philip neje wo number 2 won me say dey bi
1: papa
0: wo be ti ma send ne ntem dey to so me no aba no obi e be twa abani bi
1: all right
0: Fiti sabre kopuma ayumre obi etwa sabre bi.
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1: all right
0: wo machine so
1: okay
0: enko twa na wi wo machine so
1: all
0: right twa na machine twa na nyumre
1: okay, Evan. Also, what's the word there? Evan. What's the word there? I can't report 25. I report 25. Answer the 30,000.
0: Okay. Send a beer machine into me.
1: Sir Pepe.
0: It's Miss Zero. Miss Zero. I'm going to be in Pumacho. I'm going to be in Pumacho.
1: Okay.
0: I'm going to be in Banker.
1: To Banker. Okay.
0: Banker to Banker. Banker to Banker. So, I'm going to be in
1: Okay. Okay.
0: Okay. Okay. Okay.
1: Okay. Okay. Okay.
0: Chade bebe udia obetwa.
1: Tu awka.
0: 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No wa ti akunya mi.
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0: 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Aseda no so hiam aba na bepo.
1: Obetwa
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1: Yo.
0: Ye de ba ko.
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1: Kanye
0: 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De bia na de me ba me mfa me number 2 dawo.
1: Aye
0: mu anka sem technician wo. Radio honum aye fa ne Philip and the first demanded number 2 ja
1: okay
0: na no kra branch ni di ani abotira woni etiefo ne kasa no
1: okay
0: no tira me de bia be ba me de
1: okay Steven also was any academy 24 academy 24 ba me fa na man to ja aka be 3 minutes be there sorry academy 24 as an 30 no kra so eti yen tempa yen telephone hu 0596007844 what's any a Philip na de di a be ba 0596007844 Osania Philip now and a 0596007844 20 cities, I can't depart 24. Openly, Ghana force a minute now as a power bomb because I dear what Yan Yawadano, I know a depa, I dear what Yan, I know a depa, Ghana force a minute now as a and I talk to us.
0: A brother, dear Yawadans, yes, I a day,
1: dear.
0: San, yes, it was, we say, a brother, no, your Casa Colombian, some of your green balls,
1: I'm the
0: 71. Yeah, the 72, the 78.
1: Okay.
0: Name of me, you see, yeah, I 71, 72.
1: Okay.
0: Eddie Lutu. Open you, you know, you know, so not the idea, I hear the.
1: Okay.
0: I wonder why a friend, why a Sunday Sabbath with my wife would do to them. 85.
1: Okay, Daniel also, what the Abba about for us, SNA. I was Elijah also, what's the word there about for SNA, SNA. Okay. Okay. Okay. So, eight. In the part eight, I can't put 22. I can't put 22. We are in time. We are fast. Okay.
0: Last week, you know. You register nipa say 35.
1: Okay.
0: And there is what type of your nipa 30 pay.
1: Okay.
0: It means can but more than so bit my register said
1: all right.
0: obetime di ato aso
1: yenu erokwe
0: me se o ya wada ba ne de ye de mani pa 30
1: e nipa 30 pe wo register le bi 30 pe
0: 30 pe me nkasa radio
1: erokwe
0: e nipa 30 na
1: alright
0: it me sira wala so pese wudi brada na ya wada ye sa fro na o se di to aso de ya
1: alright
0: e na bo modern se o be de o be friend him
1: okay
0: e na mo so so o modi bi dada na mo ku se register no
1: okay
0: mo afofro so mu la bi mo afofro
1: okay
0: mo afofro so mu la bi opanyin Madam, I say, my dear Chief, for I ask.
1: Okay.
0: Now, son, I'm the man who be seen. I said, I can see a pile come on, Cassa for me.
1: Okay.
0: But Chief, it says, I'm well, Madam, I say. The choirs and uncle for any age. Now, what's now so uncle, who are you busy?
1: Okay.
0: Yet ye, I day. Actually, Chief, for Monfre, Namonia, but in charge.
1: All right, sure.
0: If I talk here, or phone us, my sender, but I'm
1: okay. Okay, Philip.
0: Do a paddle at one, and I'm the plus. You know, I shall
1: say that at one. Philip, my jab, I don't know. I don't know.
0: I don't know. I don't know.
1: Okay. And to be part of Philip, I'll
0: say a column. You
1: know, Behu.
0: I'll say a column. You
1: know, Behu.
0: I'll say a green bomb. You
1: know, okay.
0: And
1: one, yeah, the first okay, and yeah, that's it. And to full up a catcher, say, we see color a bag, yeah, but one by the bar, only problem, yeah. Number is 0596007844. I can't depart 22 to 23. I saw the 30 the crowd asso. And to oot, yeah, Selusica. And no phone is also not a part of my 0596007844. Number shadows say, about your family per 30 pet. About a year farm, many per 30 pet. Yet the many pet will be able to free your property with the animal. Number one, you register, but a 30 pet. You want that? Your mama, mama, free no way, trendy. 0596 0 0 7 8 in a 4 4 0 5 9 6 0 0 7 8 in a 4 4 0 5 9 6 0 0 7 8 in a 4 4 0 5 9 6 0 0 7 8 in a 4 4 0 5 9 6 0 0 7 8 in a 4 4 Ebusia, ya kra Philip Ekwetie Kosrina, ya kra, bye bye.

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But what do you register back? Friends of DJ Edward, me group no. Said there be an conference. Me na abana me the two group numa. 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Boache, Boache, Boache, Boache, Boache, Boache, Boache, Boache, Boache, Boache, Boache, Boache, Boache, Boache, Boache, Boache, Boache, Boache, Boache, Boache, Boache, Boache, Boache, Boache, Boache, 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what time can I send every bia time bia dia we what dia na bi de so mo kwa betu asende na do dia tatwo me register I can be. What about WhatsApp platform? No, so and the title, no, and I said a dinner also. No, hey, friends of DJ Edward. Make us obey any idea. One is our account. Yes,
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